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2: 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Oh. 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
1: It's nothing like that. That was... There's nowhere to go but down from here.
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0: KLT, the rock station, wrapping up another long rock block with a great cover of The Beatles' While My Guitar Gently Weeps from the Jeff Healey Band. We also heard from Alice in Chains in there, Queen, Bachman Turner Overdrive, T-Rex, Ozzy, too. 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And we are under a red flag warning in effect until around 9 o'clock tonight, as winds gusting up to 30 miles an hour, a chance of showers and thunderstorms, though, and mostly cloudy skies with a low near 40. Tomorrow, mostly sunny, a high near 51. Tomorrow night, widespread frost, mostly cloudy skies, and a low near 33. 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
1: Woo-hoo! 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

0: KLT, the rock station. My friend Linda really loves that song. Allman Brothers Band and Soul Shine wrap it up in another long rock block. Ron Pritchard here with you on this Monday night. Tom Petty and the Heartbreakers, all part of the rock block. Motley Crue in there. Nickelback, Creedence, Clearwater Revival, Pink Floyd. 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We got a chance of showers and thunderstorms for the rest of tonight, mostly cloudy skies and a low near 40. It'll be mostly sunny tomorrow, a little cooler than it was today with a high near 51, and a chance of frost tomorrow night, mostly cloudy skies with a low near 33. Frost in the on the ground on Wednesday morning, otherwise then mostly sunny skies and a high near 50. Keep it here on the rock station KLT. We've got more rock and roll for you coming up. We'll hear from Rush and Bon Jovi on the way.
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0: 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And then it's Saving Abel on May 23rd, Drowning Pool on July 25th, and Buck Cherry on August 8th. 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
13: Rumors spread around. 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You know what I'm talking about. 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

0: KLT, the rock station, getting your one-way ticket to midnight with Sammy Hagar, and that's heavy metal wrapping up another long rock block with REO Speedwagon, Billy Squire, the Romantics, the Cars, Night Ranger, all part of it too. Ron Pritchard here with you, hanging out. Thanks for being here on this Monday night. 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And we've got a chance of showers and thunderstorms tonight, and we'll see mostly cloudy skies with a low near 40. Look for mostly sunny skies tomorrow at a high near 51. Frost tomorrow night, mostly cloudy skies with a low near 33. Frost in the morning on Wednesday, otherwise mostly sunny at a high near 50. You've got it on the rock station, KLT. We thank you for that. We are going to reward you with some great rock and roll from Lynyrd Skynyrd and 38 Special coming up.
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0: Saturday, July 4th, KLT and the National Cherry Festival welcome David Lee Roth to the Pepsi Bayside Music Stage. 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

0: KLT, the rock station. Ron Pritchard wrapping up another long rock block with Rod Stewart, his version of I Know I'm Losing You. Tom Petty and the Heartbreakers in there. Pearl Jam, Aerosmith, Phil Collins, all part of that long rock block as well. Let's take a look at our weather forecast for, for McVannell's Marathon. 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If you need something not in stock, they'll order it locally owned at M32 and M65 North. And we've got a chance of showers and thunderstorms for the rest of tonight. We'll see a low near 40. Look for mostly sunny skies tomorrow, a high near 51. Frost tomorrow night, mostly cloudy skies with a low near 33. And that frost will hang around in the morning on Wednesday. Then we'll see mostly sunny skies at a high near 50. Have a great rest of your Monday night as we creep into Tuesday. We've got Scorpions on the way. Eddie Money coming up too. My name's Ron Pritchard, and this is the rock station KLT.
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0: 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And by SophieMed Wellness, redefining wellness in Petoskey.
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7: Yeah, it's the

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3: 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Rod Stewart. Rod Stewart. With Richard Marx. Keep listening for the Miller Lite ticket window to open for your chance to win tickets. Rod Stewart. 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
1: Do the Chewbacca cry?
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1: It's nothing like that. 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
4: And now it's time for Omelet and Finster.
2: Good morning. It's KLT, the rock station. It's Omelet and Finster. We're all here. Mickey DeRosier is here.
5: Good morning, Mickey.
2: Good morning, Finster.
6: Yeah.
5: Good morning.
6: Happy Cinco de Mayo.
2: Cinco de Mayo, yeah, man. I mean,
6: no. Wrong yeah. accent.
2: Yeah. Well, let me see if I can muster up a Mexican accent.
5: It'll come to you.
2: Yeah.
5: You got 4 hours. You can do it.
2: All right. Let's do instant request. We're doing it for Ma's Diner this morning. Downtown Onaway, large portions, fair prices. Ma's Diner of Onaway.
6: As a French person, shouldn't you hate Cinco de Mayo? This is celebrating your defeat.
2: You know, I don't know what the reason for that war was. But I would like to find out more about it. I mean, maybe I am mad.
6: In 1862, the Mexican army scored an upset victory over the invading French army of the Battle of Puebla.
2: Ha-ha, we done.
5: Are you mad?
2: I don't know yet. Oh, yes, senor.
5: There you go. It's coming up.
2: All right. Let's do some songs. You know what is forgotten about is Extreme and Tesla opening up for Motley Crue. Everybody's all with the Motley Crue, but what about the Extreme? What about Tesla? You guys are all about the headliners, aren't you? Let's get the funk out.
6: What did he just say?
5: Get the funk out!
6: Oh.
2: It is Tuesday here on KLT. If you'd like a song of the summer, song of a concert that you're looking forward to go and see, give us a call. 231-1987.

0: It is KLT, the rock station. There's Extreme right here on a Tuesday morning with Omelette and Finster with Mickey DeRocher here this morning. We have some phone calls coming in. We have people on the text line, 231-941-9558.
1: I would like to special mention Bill Ward, drummer of Black Sabbath, is 78 today.
2: Whoa.
1: Kurt Loder is 81.
2: Kurt Loder?
1: Kurt Loder is still alive at 81.
2: I never thought he was hot, though.
0: I wanted to say. He's like a professor nerd, right?
2: Yeah, right.
0: Kind of appeal?
2: Yes.
0: I want him to give me an entertainment news update right now.
2: Tell me something. Tell me about Black Sabbath.
0: I guess it's all inspired. Celebrity Sleaze is based off of some of that, right? It's 5:39. Let's go to the phones. Good. Whoops.
1: Oh, we're still getting the funk out.
0: We're trying to. Good morning, KLT.
3: Good morning. This is Karen. How are you?
0: Hey, Karen.
3: Can you guys play Motley Crue, Girls, Girls, Girls?
0: Of course. You got
3: all
0: it.
3: All right.
0: Later.
3: Thank you very much. Bye.
0: Thank you. Good morning, KLT.
4: Hey, good morning. Hey, you won't play any Born of Osiris. That's the next show I'm going to. But how about some Modern Day Cowboy by Tesla?
0: You got it. Thanks for the call, man.
4: All right, man. Bye.
0: Later. Instant request. It's that Motley Crue show. Good. Okay, we got the Tesla in. We got the Extreme in.
1: What year do you think this song is?
0: 87.
1: All right.
0: 88. I don't know. 86. This is off of Mechanical Resonance. My album was from Tesla, The Great Radio Controversy.
1: 86.
0: Yeah. Yeah, get out the aqua net.

0: There you go. We're doing instant requests right now for Ma's Diner right here on a Tuesday morning. It's 5:44 with Omelette and Finster. Mickey DeRocher is here. She's straight out of Tennessee.
1: I'm fresh off the trail.
0: Right?
1: I was hiking like a crazy lady.
0: 20 miles. 20-mile hike. And got to party a little bit in downtown
1: Nashville. Yeah, where all the girls were wearing cowboy hats and boots and hats and boots.
2: I am a sucker for a girl. And I like saying cowgirl hat and cowgirl boots.
1: Oh, smart. Very appropriate for you. Yeah, there was a lot of that action happening.
2: My baby.
1: A lot of real short shorts.
2: Ah, now, yeah.
1: Real tight shirts.
2: Let's go.
0: Okay.
1: Yeehaw.
0: There's a new Tesla song. It's I have a feeling that it's a ballad because it's called I Love You. But I'm taking leaps here. I haven't heard it yet. But they have a song called The Love Song.
1: I do love
0: that. Now it's
1: that
0: I Love You. Do you want to hear it?
1: I do.
2: I mean, okay. As much as you're... Don't prepare yourself not to hear this whole song.
1: Okay.
2: Because ADD is going to kick in about 38 seconds.
1: Once he starts to have feelings, you're going to turn it down?
0: No, I mean, if it's good, it's good.
1: Okay.
0: Keep it going. I want to like it.

0: Wow. I wasn't expecting that. That's a cover song, and I don't know what the original is, but we all know that song, right?
1: The Climax Blues Band.
0: Climax Blues
2: Band.
0: That
2: doesn't sound like something to make you blue.
0: Not at all.
2: No. Sounds like it's a whole album of covers someone texted in.
0: Is that what's going on?
2: That's what this texter says. Yeah.
0: Doing covers? All right. Well, it sounds pretty good. We also had a request in from Blurry Karen. Blurry Karen wanted to hear Girls, Girls, Girls. You laugh at the name Blurry Karen. Her profile picture is blurry, which is hella sus.
2: Are you sure it is, or you weren't seeing it that way?
0: Right. Maybe I was blurry.
1: I can vouch it was blurry.
2: Okay,
0: maybe
2: both
0: I
2: of
0: was
2: you.
0: Blurry.
2: Gotcha.
0: It's always possible. It's 5:50 on KLT, the rock station. Yeah, that show is August 27th. Motley Crue, Tesla, and Extreme. Wow. It is KLT. Good morning. Here we go. Tuesday, right? Ugh.

0: Yeah.
1: I haven't heard Schwing in a long time.
0: Yeah, good morning. It's KLT, the rock station.
2: You should work out more.
0: Motley Crue, it's 5:55 in the morning on a Tuesday. What were some of the other tracks you said was on the Tesla? They're doing a covers album.
2: It's called Homage, and or Homage. It's coming out July, and the track list includes Bring It On Home.
0: Nice.
2: Spread Your Wings.
0: Wow.
2: I Wish It Would Rain. Ooh, Night Moves.
3: I love Night Moves. I love that song.
2: Give a little bit. Have You Ever Seen the Rain?
0: Wow.
2: The Ballad of Curtis Lowe.
0: Yeah, Skinner. We should play that.
2: And I'd Rather Go Blind.
0: I'd Rather Go Blind. Is that Hootie?
2: I think that's just I Go Blind.
0: I Go Blind.
3: I think I'd Rather Go Blind is an old song from a lady, like back in the martini. Back in the martini drinking days.
0: Some broad
3: with a flapper dress.
0: Ballad of Yoko. No, we don't want that.
3: No.
0: Ballad of
3: Curtis Etta James.
0: Lowe. Etta James.
3: Yes.
0: Great name. Let's hit a quick... All right, we'll play a couple here. Welcome to Tuesday. Great little tune right here. Go search for soda bottles and give it to the town drunk.

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0: It is KLT, the rock station. Good morning. Omelette and Finster, along with Mickey DeRocher today, because it must be Tuesday.
1: It's Tuesday.
0: And we also have Michelle Perez here.
1: Yep. on Cinco de Mayo.
0: Cinco de Mayo.
1: Perez on Cinco de Mayo. Hey. For the record, it is the Battle of Puebla. That's what we're celebrating. It's not Mexican Independence Day.
2: That's September 19th.
1: That's right. It's the Battle of Puebla, when it was the second invasion. It was the second time France tried to invade Mexico.
2: I think they were successful on that third time.
3: You can do it.
2: Yeah, they came back. Got in. Anyway.
4: Viva I feel like this is a learning show.
1: Viva la Mexico.
4: Viva.
0: And didn't San Antonio have something to do with one of the wars?
1: You're just going to throw something against
0: Alamo.
1: The wall and see if it sticks on Cinco de Mayo?
0: Sure, why not?
1: Really? We're celebrating Mexico today.
0: Okay, there you go. Yeah, you won the Battle of Pueblo.
1: Puebla.
0: Isn't that in Colorado?
1: Wow. We're celebrating the Battle of Puebla. Shh.
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1: All right, several frozen pizzas from Walmart are being recalled. Great value, thin crust, chicken, bacon, ranch.
2: Oh, don't eat that.
1: I wouldn't. I'm safe. I can tell you that. Several frozen pizzas from Walmart are being recalled. Great value, thin crust, chicken, bacon, ranch, and stuffed crust, chicken, bacon, ranch.
2: Doesn't sound good.
4: I feel like that's the one I would get.
1: Oh.
0: Ranch?
1: They're being recalled for possible... I'm sorry. I'm just saying, how would it not have salmonella?
2: All right.
4: Because it's not really chicken.
2: I saw this thing with the leftover pizza when you have the few slices the next day.
4: Yeah.
2: People are cutting them into smaller pieces. Then you put them in the air fryer and you make pizza croutons to put over your salad.
1: Ooh. I've seen it too.
2: Yeah.
1: That's kind of genius. Not lying. That looks genius. But I just look at this and I can't think of what in this wouldn't have salmonella.
0: The bacon, just cook it off.
1: The ranch, the
4: cheese.
1: Anyway,
0: 90 seconds in the microwave, burn all that salmonella off.
1: So, but if you do have one of them, and I'm sorry I didn't kick the news with this. I should have waited, but I shouldn't have.
2: That was
1: started.
2: A good discussion, though. I liked it.
1: Yeah. All right. So it's election day in Michigan. 76 out of 83 counties are headed into the polls. There's 35 school bond requests, including a few asking for over $100 million. But check your local jurisdiction.
0: This is where they slide these through. Special elections.
1: Slide what? Education? I'm in no mood for this today, so you be careful. You best walk the line today.
0: Best behavior today.
1: Yeah, you better walk the line today, honestly. Polls are open from 7 to 8. A wildfire in Oscoda County caused an evacuation late Monday afternoon. The Oscoda County Sheriff's Office reporting as of about 10 p.m., the wildfire near Mapes Road is about 80% contained. Residents are safe to return to their homes at this time, but officials are asking that all non-residents please avoid the area so crews can continue their work. And a federal lawsuit is alleging Oscoda County Judge Cassandra Morse Bills, who is a likely Republican Party candidate for the Michigan Supreme Court, improperly exchanged text messages with a juror in a sexual assault case. The lawsuit was filed by former Oscoda County Clerk Heather Blundell, who says she was fired in retaliation for telling a defense attorney about the text messages. The prospective juror was sharing his resentment for sitting through the entire trial only to be let go at the very end. Blundell alleges she was put on administrative leave in February and fired March 4th. The Sheboygan County Sheriff's Office reporting a deadly fire occurred over the weekend. Deputies were called to a home in the Wolverine area Sunday, May 3rd at about 2 p.m. Upon arrival, police observed an active fire in the home and a vehicle in the driveway. Police immediately attempted to enter the home and aid in fire suppression efforts. During these efforts, fire personnel and police report the 68-year-old homeowner was unaccounted for. Tragically, the homeowner was later found deceased inside the home. The cause of the fire remains under investigation. No further details are available at this time. And yesterday we reported about a

0: a shooting with multiple victims in Lake City, and the Michigan State Police Cadillac Post reporting the 89-year-old gunshot victim out of Lake City, who initially survived, has since succumbed to her injuries. At about 10:50 Sunday morning, troopers were called to a home on North Wilson Road for reports of a shooting. A preliminary investigation shows an 85-year-old man allegedly shot his 64-year-old daughter and his 89-year-old wife before turning the gun on himself. The 89-year-old wife initially survived her wounds and was taken to the hospital. She died at about 9:20 Sunday night. The father and daughter died at the scene. No names are being released at this time. And let's look for something a little bit more
1: uplifting.
0: I know. Well, the National Cherry Festival. Let's talk about that.
2: Hey. 60 days till David Lee Roth.
0: That's right. I love how much you love him. It is so sweet, isn't it?
1: He will put him on his skin. He loves him so much.
0: I love how much you love David Lee Roth. But ladies, all the ladies in the house between 19 and 20-something, look, you have until next Monday if you want to become part of the National Cherry Festival archives. Look, you have this is on 19 to 25, the deadline to apply to the National Cherry Queen program. This is it. The National Cherry Queen program is one of the most elite celebrated traditions of the National Cherry Festival. And if you want to become the next National Cherry Festival queen and the 100th, I mean, this is the
1: a big deal.
2: Is this gender specific? Could I be the cherry queen?
0: I'm sorry. Is there not enough stuff that is only for men in this world?
2: I just asked a question.
0: I just want to tell you, up until, there's a bar in let's talk, Mickey.
1: Okay.
0: There's a bar in New York City that up until the 70s that only men were allowed in.
1: Oh.
0: I'm sorry. Yeah. Is there not enough stuff that only men were allowed to do?
2: I'm just saying, they made such a big deal. They made such a big deal about the Kentucky Derby, about the woman.
0: I'm not going to have it. So from 19 to 25.
2: Can't have a discussion.
0: No. I'm sorry.
2: A civil discussion. Yell and lib all over me.
0: No, I'm not going to have it. Was there not enough stuff that only men got to do for how long?
2: All right.
3: What about women in porn? Getting paid way more than the guys. See?
0: Yeah, all right. So that's
3: no
0: a news update.
1: Thank you, Michelle.
3: World.
2: They made a big deal out of the Kentucky Derby, the first female trainer. What about the first male cherry queen?
3: Yeah.
2: That would be big. That would shatter the glass ceiling.
1: You should start the program, the Cherry King.
2: That's right,
1: Finster. 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That brought to you by Charlevoix Area Community Pool. 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
2: All right, the Tigers lost game one to the Red Sox 5-4 last night. They are now 15-15 on the season. Game two tonight, 6:40. And I looked at the upcoming pitchers and do not see Scooble anywhere. So something happened to this guy.
3: Scooble's got a elbow injury. He's going to require surgery and he'll be out for months. And that just went down.
2: Moving on to the NBA playoffs tonight, game one of the NBA playoffs conference semifinals. The Detroit Pistons host the Cleveland Cavaliers. Tip off at 7 p.m. You can watch this on Peacock. Also, game one of the Eastern. This is on NBC. That tip off will be at 8:30. Oklahoma City Thunder host the Los Angeles Lakers. Moving on to hockey. The playoffs, we're down to just 8 teams. And tonight, you got the Avalanche playing the Wild. Colorado leads that series 1-0. Then, tomorrow, you got the Golden Knights and Ducks. The Golden Knights lead that series 1-0. Sabres and Canadiens, they haven't even played one game yet. That's game one, will be tomorrow. And the 7th is the Hurricane and the Flyers. Carolina leads that 2-0. There's your sports.
3: Very good. Thank you, Finster. It is 6:16. I'd like to recap the Ballbusters game last night, which I did not play at, but I did drop off the equipment and stuff so that the game could go on.
2: Wait,
3: but I guess it was range shortened.
2: Two hours.

0: 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To get from Cass and South Airport to Lafreniere and South Airport, a mile and a half, 48 minutes.
1: Whoa.
2: It's a good thing.
0: Going through that Keystone Loop, I was hot. Boy, I was. Whose fault is this? This is such poor planning. I want a head on a platter. Then I see Terry Ray coming at me in the KLT Thunder truck.
2: Yeah, and she eased your soul?
0: No. She goes, boy, you're going to be in line for a long time. Like, thanks.
2: I think there was a power problem.
3: Oh, is that what it was?
2: South Airport and
3: they
2: Park.
3: They closed the road. Uh-huh. And that was like 6
2: it's
3: o'clock
2: to 7
3: safety,
2: o'clock. It's for your own safety, boys. It's for your own safety.
3: Yeah.
0: That's up.
3: Safety schmafety.
0: I tell you, if I had a decision to make last night, I'm never playing softball again.
2: Oh,
0: forget interlocking. They drop it off the map.
3: We will be right back. It's KLT. Good morning. Whoa.
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0: KLT, the rock station. There you go, Alice Cooper.
1: That was awfully good.
0: And Susie Quattro. Okay, if you say so, Alice. All right, it's KLT, the rock station. Good morning and welcome to Tuesday. It's Two for Two Sons Tuesday. Just remember, when you hear a twofer, just be the 22nd caller. That's two songs played back-to-back by the same artist. And be the 22nd caller and win a $50 gift certificate to Two Sons Pizza. Mickey DeRocher is here along with Omelette and Finster. I went to the Misek, the Blessing of the Jeeps.
2: Ooh.
0: I went to do something with all the Jeepers. And I want to tell you about something I refuse to get for my Jeep in just a second. But Hobson Electric, yes, let's do some weather first.
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0: Sunny and 52 today. There's areas of frost overnight, early morning tomorrow with a low of 33. And tomorrow Wednesday, we've got areas of frost in the morning, sunny and up around 50 degrees. Let's see, sunny and 50 on Thursday, Friday 56, 58 on Saturday. All right, so I've been told and watching YouTube videos of Jeep things you should get for your Jeep, and there seems to be four items that are essential that I keep hearing over and over. One of them I disagree with. There's a tow strap that you're supposed to get, and I got the tow strap.
2: Okay, check it off.
0: You're supposed to carry a air compressor with you because you get a air down and air up on the tires.
2: Mm-hmm.
0: And then there's a first aid kit.
2: Very smart.
0: I guess, you know, if you're out there in the woods, maybe it'll come into play. And I don't disagree with that. But then there's a fourth one that it's a fire extinguisher.
2: Well, yeah.
0: What fires? But then I just thought, like, 3 minutes before we went on the air, is campfire. I was like, but Jeep's not going to catch on fire.
2: No, your engine might. If you're going hard, if you're going real hard, your engine could catch right on fire.
0: It's not
2: going
0: to happen.
2: Well, you could take it to that extreme. Make it happen. You've been
0: blessed.
2: Where do
0: you draw the line?
2: Was your Jeep blessed at the Blessing of the Jeeps?
0: Of course.
2: Well, then you're ready for fire, baby.
0: It's all encompassing. It's... You know, throw out the wish.
3: How many Jeeps were there?
0: Hundreds, if not thousands.
2: Were people parked?
0: Mickey let one slip. No, it was a field. It was a wide open field. It was kind of level, kind of like where the stage was on the

0: up, you know, and there was an amplification. But I was just cruising, puttering around. It was very cool to be part of this weird community that people, now I'm waving to people, other Jeeps.
1: Yes, on the
0: road.
1: That's
0: a bit of a...
1: It's an obligation, the two-finger wave, right?
0: The two-finger wave, that's what it is.
1: One time.
2: I think it's funny, because when I was complaining about waving to other motorcycles, you're like, what's the big deal? Just wave.
0: Right.
2: But now that it's you having to wave, it's a big deal.
0: I'm coming around to it. Why not wave to a fellow Jeeper?
1: There you go.
0: Why not?
1: One time I was in between two Jeeps. I was driving my Kia, and so there was a Jeep in front of me, and there's a Jeep behind me, and a Jeep coming towards us, and I was like in between. I got a sandwich wave. It was very exciting. Felt part of something big.
0: Mickey has some stories from Nashville as well. Went to hike 20 miles.
1: I did, yeah.
0: With no...
1: no fire extinguisher. I didn't even have a tow strap.
0: But I mean, just to walk 20 miles is quite a undertaking.
2: Oh. How long does that take?
1: It took 9 hours.
2: 9 hours.
0: 9 hours of just walking.
1: Yes, it was.
0: Lots of walking.
1: Nonstop walking. We did have ones, you know, we had some stops where we could get peanut butter and jelly and protein bars and Gatorades and things like that.
0: Out of your own containers, or was it like lodging?
1: I packed my own because I'm a kind of a control freak like that, but at each stop, they did have stations where you could,
0: okay.
1: There were ladies there slathering peanut butter and jelly.
0: Was it like a bar room or anything?
1: No, it was like a tent with volunteers, and it was an oasis to come to after you've been hiking.
0: Oh, yeah.
1: And, you know, to be in your mind for that long, it's a long time thinking and walking. So it was a good time. There was about 1,200 hikers, and we would
0: So it was an organized event.
1: Yes, and I'll tell you what.
2: Doesn't that ruin the woods? Like, there's too many people. The whole fun of going out in the woods is they don't have to see anybody.
1: The woods were thriving. I could see them, like, pulsing with joy. As we walked, we were single file at times, so sometimes you had to pull over because the group behind you was in a hurry, and some people were walking leisurely, some people were slow because they were out of shape.
2: You were at about a 2.2 mile an hour pace.
1: That's exactly right.
0: A lot
1: well
0: of pooping
1: done.
0: In the woods.
1: No pooping in the woods for me. There was, at each stop, there was
0: porta-potties,
1: but there was a line, and yeah. But, you know, you could figure it out and time it, and
0: sure.
1: It was good times.
0: I wouldn't eat for 3 days leading up to the event.
1: Oh, I tell you, at about mile 16, I kind of had it. But it was fun.
0: It's 6:35 on KLT. Let's hit a quick break. We'll come back, play Celebrity Sleaze, or we'll do Celebrity Sleaze. What's coming up in Sleaze?
2: I have my other sheet up. There's been a settlement in the Justin Baldoni Blake Lively case. Finally, we're done hearing about that. And Britney Spears, she got the newspaper rolled up and she got swatted with it.
1: Oops.
0: We'll be right back.
2: From Spruce to Sheboygan, Alpena to Gaylord, Posen to Grayling, Hawks to Boyne City, Fairview to Petoskey. 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

0: It is KLT, the rock station. There's Queen. You know, the movie Queen, Bohemian Rhapsody, it ended with whatever it ended with. But then the credits were with Don't Stop Me Now played. Oh. And I didn't really was not familiar with the tune at the time.
1: Did you have a hard time leaving the theater while it was playing?
0: Yes. Yeah. Yes.
2: Spoiler alert, Freddie Mercury dies.
1: That's actually a great movie, though. I really liked it.
0: It's a great movie.
1: Yeah.
0: What's
1: I learned
0: that?
1: A lot.
0: Mally Hayek something, the Rain. Lead.
2: He yeah. made another movie where he was trying to get justice for his wife that was murdered, and he was killing people in a very bizarre ways. It was awesome.
0: Wow.
1: And was it hard to... Did you recognize him as Freddie Mercury while you were
2: no.
1: watching it? Yeah.
2: When he doesn't have those teeth in, yeah. it's fine.
1: That's a lot of teeth.
0: Right. hey, here's something exciting. We've kicked off KLT's Five Grand Frenzy. And we're going to call out a name at 9:20 this morning. And you got to call back within 9 minutes and 75 seconds. So the contest is underway. You become an immediate finalist for the $5,000 giveaway. But we'll give you $25 just for calling in within 9 minutes and 75 seconds. So listen, appointment listening at 9:20 this morning. And then we'll call another name at 1:20 with Terry Ray, and then at 4:50 with

0: Squatch. So that's all coming up. That's exciting. We're underway. Let's go to the sleaze desk.
1: It's time for Celebrity Sleaze.
2: 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Mackinac Avenue in Sheboygan. The legal battle between It Ends With Us co-stars Blake Lively and Justin Baldoni no longer going to trial after they reached a settlement deal that their lawyers announced yesterday. They effectively ended their years-long legal dispute after a court-ordered settlement conference last week. The terms of the settlement not made public. But I bet Taylor Swift is the one that said, you better lock this down.
3: What?
2: Yeah, because she was being named in it because she was part of it and all these text messages. I'm sure that she had a big...
3: I didn't know she had anything to do with that.
2: Oh, yeah.
0: Yeah,
2: okay.
0: She may have had to testify. Oh. And if she had to do that, then there would be a media circus.
3: Oh.
2: By the way, there's rumors she's getting married twice.
3: What?
2: To Kelsey. One in a private little thing for family, and then the big hoopla.
3: I think that's smart to do.
0: I want the big hoopla.
3: Yeah.
2: As expected, Britney Spears. Yeah, Taylor Swift, be careful. Britney Spears, you were Britney Spears. Britney Spears was you 20 years ago, and look what's going on.
0: June 13th.
2: Britney has pled guilty to reckless driving charges stemming from the incident where she was pulled over for driving erratically and found to be in possession of several kinds of prescription drugs. She was not in the courtroom to deliver the plea herself. She will not have to spend any time behind bars, but she will face a number of restrictions. One, she's going to have to see a psychiatrist twice a month and has agreed to random searches of her vehicle. She also has to pay $571. I don't know where she's going to get that money.
3: She's going to borrow it from Federline.
2: And probation for 12 months.
3: I got to tell you, there's no comparison between Britney Spears and Taylor Swift and their character. I don't think at all they're anything alike, other than they're blonde and famous.
0: Totally agree.
3: Go on.
2: Cameron Diaz and Benji Madden welcomed their third child, a son named Nautis.
3: Oh.
2: Poor kid. I want to punch him in the face just for his name.
3: He has security for that. Don't worry.
2: The White House celebrated Star Wars Day by posting a picture of Trump as the Mandalorian, complete with Baby Yoda on his hip. So stupid.
3: God.
2: So dumb. Goldie Hawn, speaking of aliens, claims she was visited by two aliens. They were silver-colored with triangular heads, and when one of them touched her face, it, quote, felt like the finger of God.
3: Whoa. These were not trick-or-treaters? These were real aliens?
2: This is Goldie Hawn.
3: Wow.
2: Still looks good. 80. Saw her on the Today Show yesterday.
3: She's a hottie.
2: Greta Van Fleet, Michigan's own, may have broken up.
3: What?
2: They posted a video on social media, which you can watch on YouTube, that has led fans to think that they're broken up. The video opens with a message, quote, thanks for the wild ride. Love, Josh, Jake, Sam, and Daniel. Followed by 51 seconds of performance and studio footage before ending with the same message, thanks for the wild ride. So everybody thinks they could put...
3: They weren't around long at all.
0: Three of the four members are brothers. Do you know three of them are brothers?
3: I had no idea.
2: Are they triplets? Or I know there's at least twins.
0: Yeah, I don't know that, but I know three of them. So you got to be... If you're the odd man out, that must be tough.
2: Jimmy Fallon has Justin Hartley. Kimmel has John Mulaney. Colbert has Barack Obama. And there you go. Celebrity birthdays. Henry Cable. He is 43. Tina Yothers. Remember her from Family Ties?
3: Yeah. Yes.
2: 53. Bill Ward of Black Sabbath is 78. And MTV News legend Kurt Loder, 81.
3: I cannot believe that.
2: And there is your sleaze for Cinco de Mayo 2026.

0: All right. It is 6:52. It's early on a Tuesday morning. We haven't played a twofer yet. When you hear a twofer, two songs played back-to-back by the same artist, be the 22nd caller and win a $50 gift certificate to Two Sons Pizza.
1: I think it's fun that Cinco de Mayo is on Taco Tuesday.
2: A collision of deliciousness.
1: Do you know? Right.
0: Cinco de Mayo, it seems like it's always on Tuesday, but it's...
2: No way.
1: It's always on the 5th.
0: It's on the 5th.
1: By the way, I have found the best tacos in Traverse City.
2: You have?
1: Yes.
2: Are we going to hear about it?
1: Tacos and tequila.
2: Oh, really?
1: Best.
2: Corn tortilla?
0: Ooh, I want to find out why.
1: Flour.
2: Okay. I have to give them a shot.
1: Best shrimp tacos in town. And I get them everywhere.
0: Do people go out on days like today? Do you seek out a Mexican restaurant? Do you make it like, hey, let's go out for Cinco de Mayo?
1: I went back in the drinking days. Yeah, this right. was the day yeah. for tequila shots and yeah, bad decisions.
0: This is a day like drinking day.
2: St. Patrick's Day of May.
0: Yeah.
2: Yeah.
0: Yeah.
2: Bad decisions. Only on Cinco de Mayo.
0: 231-941-9558. If you'd like to get in touch with us, we'd love to have you. It's 6:53. Good morning.
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0: It is KLT, the rock station. It's 7:04, Omelet and Finster with Kiss on your radio. Do you think Paul Stanley looked at his watch and was like, hey, it's 12 o'clock. I got to rock.
1: I got to rock, babe.
0: Yeah.
2: Who rocks at 12? Right?
1: All shows are
2: over by 11 because of noise ordinances.
1: Noon. Not when you're Kiss.
2: You think he's rocking at noon? Oh, my God, it's noon. I've got to rock. Kiss doesn't rock in the daylight.
0: That's what I do.
1: They rock all day, all night, don't they?
0: They party all
2: day. They rock and roll all night.
0: And then they party every day.
1: Oh, every day. I got you.
0: Okay. Right. You
1: got
0: to do something else in the morning.
2: I remember one of those dumb shows and the guy was singing rock and roll all night and a part of every day. She's like, no, it's party every day. And he's like, how can you rock and roll all night if you party every day?
1: Only part of the day.
0: Oh, good heavens. I'm being accused of denying companionship to a cancer person. But first, let's check the weather.
1: All right. 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
0: All right. Thank you, Mickey. It is sunny and low 50s today. And there's some widespread frost by the early morning hours. Tonight's low is 33. But tomorrow for Wednesday, frost in the morning, otherwise sunny in the afternoon, and highs around 50 degrees.
2: Yeah, playing golf tomorrow out in Kalkaska.
0: Freezing mark Wednesday overnight, and then Thursday we've got widespread frost in the morning, mostly sunny in the afternoon, highs around 50 degrees. Okay, so Mickey has lyric news, and we'll play that in just a few minutes. We do have some prizes we could unload for that.
2: There was a Facebook message of a woman that has cancer and can't leave her house. There was a cat that needed a home from Cherryland Humane Society.
0: Yep, our pet of the week.
2: The woman said, I would love to have this cat, but I can't drive. Is there any way Omelet could deliver me this cat and make me happy?
1: Wow.
2: Omelet's response
0: was no. Because she doesn't have transportation to get the pet to...

0: an emergency veterinarian appointment if necessary. If she doesn't drive, how could she care for this pet?
1: How often do you have to take the cat to a vet? Cats are self-sufficient, man. This poor woman is home, alone, sick with a disease that's eating her body, and all she wants is a little companion to show some affection to, and you're denying her.
0: What about after her passing? What's she going to do with the cat?
1: Who cares?
0: Who cares?
1: Who cares? The cat needs a home now. The cat could have a wonderful... Maybe the presence of the cat will extend this woman's life by years. But you're denying her because you're lazy.
0: Judge Mickey, what do you conclude?
2: I think somebody else should deliver the cat. Maybe she just wants to have you in her home. And that's the part that...
1: I'm truly afraid of. Like Make-A-Wish and the kid's spitting in the woman's face. No. I'm too busy watching women shave their legs on YouTube.
0: Yeah.
2: Do you really?
0: Oh, yeah.
2: Okay. I think the cat could add some joy to any... I don't know if this person has...
1: Of course it does. Of course it does. A pet of any kind that you get to show affection to is going to make you feel better and in turn make you live longer.
2: That is very possible. And I will say, I had a cat named Squirt, and she never went to the vet. So it's possible she'll never need to go to a vet.
0: You have to take care of... This lady doesn't have a plan.
1: What do you mean? She just doesn't have a car.
0: Right. So
1: and
0: sometimes,
1: all she wanted was you to brighten her day by popping by,
0: sometimes
1: saying hello, and here's your cat, lady.
0: Cats get a hairball. You got to bring them to the doctor.
2: You don't take a cat to the vet for a hairball. You let them choke it out themselves.
1: I think what Omelette was saying is that people with cancer shouldn't be allowed to have pets.
0: You shouldn't adopt if you're terminal.
1: Well, Did you see? Mickey thought that my statement was crazy until you just verified it. Like,
0: not that they shouldn't have love, but they shouldn't
1: have a pet.
0: Take on a new commitment.
2: Okay.
0: If you're going to be gone soon. My mother should not adopt a dog right now.
2: Right.
1: Well, not a dog, but a cat.
2: But what if she had a plan? Like, okay, when I pass,
0: That's different.
2: This cat will go to my Aunt Susie.
1: And you don't know what this woman's plan is afterwards. You just know that you're part of the plan to bring a little love and light into her life.
2: Also, not all cancer is terminal, so it's possible she'll be living for years and years.
1: Years and years.
0: Why'd she want to have this miserable bastard over? I have no idea.
2: Maybe, yeah,
1: me
2: that's
1: either.
2: The true. I think that's the true thing. She wants to see a little omelet in her morning.
0: Yeah.
2: And the cat is an aside.
1: Boy, can you imagine like the Make-A-Wish kids? I'm not going to no hospital. These kids are going to get me sick.
2: So is this a done deal? You're definitely not delivering the cat, or
0: I'm
2: is it out?
0: I'm not bringing
2: the
0: cat
2: out
0: to a lady that's not long for this world.
1: We don't know what her life expectancy is.
2: Because honestly, somebody could be healthy, and they could pass away unexpectedly.
0: She's walking the plank, and you're giving her a kitten?
1: And make the last walk fun. Make it for a little love. Who cares? Hey, you got to find the cat a home now. Find a cat a home in a year. Who cares?
0: Ooh, look at this. I agree with Omelette. You need to be responsible when owning a pet while alive and taking care of when you pass. Absolutely. Thank you.
1: Yes, for the cat. It will give her purpose. It will give her a schedule, companionship. My pug was my purpose when I had cancer.
2: Okay, and that's...
1: See, he only reads the ones that are on his side.
0: Watch a YouTube video of a cat. It's good enough. Good morning, KLT.
1: Watch porn.
0: Yeah. Good morning, KLT.
3: Yep, I used to do adoptions out of PetSmart, and when it come across to an elderly person, I always ask, do you have arrangements for this pet? If something was to happen to you.
0: Excellent.
3: Second of all, there is a thing called therapy animals, and they are so much of a plus when a person has cancer. So it's a happy medium. Sorry there, Buckshot. I think it's important to have arrangements for the animal if something was to happen to them.
0: Yes.
3: But then, on the other hand, I think it's important for her to have this pet for companionship. That's the reason why they have therapy and

0: come over.
1: Yeah, they should have rent a cat. Thank you. Rent a cat for the afternoon. There's your therapy. Good morning, KLT.
2: Oh, man, I'm on your side, brother.
1: Yeah.
2: Listen, I tell you why. Because nobody that's battling a potentially terminal illness needs a box of crap in the bathroom.
3: That's a good
4: First of all, we don't know that she's terminal. We just know she has cancer.
3: True.
2: Listen, having cats will kill you on its own. It's a bad idea all the way around.
1: Yeah, they'll lay right across your mouth like they will.
2: Yeah, and if she does die, Finster, that cat's going to eat her.
4: She'll be dead. Who cares? She'll be dead.
1: Then the cat will get cancer by eating the girl.
4: Who cares? There's a million cats out there. They're not endangered.
3: It's a good point that anybody who adopts an animal needs to have a plan because you could die unexpectedly. So what's the plan there? You know, if you're adopting a cat and you say, do you have a plan?
4: Well, Brandy says omelet's in the wrong with the woman who has cancer and wants the cat. Omelet seems kind of judgmental. What, this is your first day listening?
1: Thank you for texting in, Brandy. 231-941-9558.
4: Don't you think the cat rather be with the cancer lady than in a shelter? Huh?
1: She's got a long-term plan for the cat. It sounded like it was on a whim. And what do me delivering it has any value? Come to my house. I'm gonna end up in the well.
4: Well, she heard about it on this show. That's why she would think, hey, bring me the cat.
1: There's gonna be lotions and baskets.
4: I love listening to the show. I would love to see you and bring me a little joy.
1: Good morning, KLT. What about when I leave, honey?
5: Let's just be honest. Omelet doesn't want to leave the bubble.
1: I think this woman's in Onaway.
4: We don't know that.
1: I do.
4: Like how you're picking a far place.
1: She is married to Brian in Onaway.
3: Oh, she has a spouse?
1: Yes.
3: Oh, well, then that should be fine.
1: They're both dying of cancer.
3: No.
1: Yes.
3: I think they have a plan. And
1: no pets for you.
3: No delivery by omelet.
1: No. Wow. Especially not that. All right. Let me take a little sip here.
4: Omelet has no animal. Somebody said, where's Omelet's animal going if something happens to him?
1: Listen,
4: Omelet's petless.
1: I have raised hundreds of thousands of dollars for animal charities over the years, and not solely me, but the radio station. And it means so much to me to get animals adopted. Believe me. As long as I don't have to drive.
3: But I think that is responsible. If you don't want to have a pet, don't bring one on yourself. But help get other people pets. I love it.
1: Let me tell you about a great cheap-ass steak special, everyone. Cheap-ass steak special is
4: unless you have cancer, you don't deserve a cheap-ass steak.
1: Hofbrau and Interlaken on Monday nights. 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It's KLT 716. Good morning.
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0: It is KLT, the rock station. It's 728 Omelet and Finster. That was a twofer. That was two songs played back to back by the same artist, Kid Rock, who is the recipient of our Two Sons Pizza gift certificate.
1: That's going to be Chris Shipp down there in Ellsworth.
2: Oh, maybe they'll deliver those pizzas with Comanche helicopters. Did you see the Hegseth? Hegseth, is that his name?
0: Hegseth.
2: Picked Kid Rock up at the airport and flew him to the show.
1: Oh, geez.
0: Oh, no kidding?
2: Yeah, it's funny.
0: Wow, I didn't see that.
1: In a Comanche chopper?
0: I saw that Kid Rock spoke to the Pentagon.
1: He's everywhere. I was just at his double-decker bar in Nashville on Broadway.
0: Oh, that's right,
1: yeah.
0: Mickey.
1: Uh-huh.
0: Mickey's just getting back from Nashville, which has Music Row. Which is, I don't know,
3: a mile, isn't it?
0: 100 bars, like side by side.
1: Yeah, and it was Sunday, 11 in the morning, and every bar was rocking.
0: Each one of them has live music in it. And I think it goes from 10 a.m. to 2 a.m.
1: I don't know.
0: Or 5 a.m. or something like that.
1: You wouldn't know. Once you're in the bar, it feels like it's midnight.
0: Yeah. Some really good musicians. I mean, it's not all country. It's some rock.
1: That's right. And the guitar player took my friend's beer bottle and used it as a slide on the guitar neck.
0: That's
1: pretty hot.
0: That's a pretty standard move.
1: Oh, that's my first time seeing it.
0: Well, they saw you guys coming a mile away.
3: Look at these rubes. They've never seen this.
0: Let's see. Mickey has lyric news. This is where I think these are residual from the contest, because we're going to clear out the phone lines and we're going to do lyric news where she, couldn't you explain it? Mickey, you explained it very well.
1: Oh, thank you. So I take the lyrics to a song and I write it into a news story. And so I'll read it to you as fake news and you try to guess what song I'm talking about.
0: Okay. And let's even put some news music behind it. Oh. Yeah.
1: All right, you ready?
0: I'm ready.
1: All right. A car accident last night sent a rock and roll musician who fans call Prince Charming to the hospital. Despite the fact that he slammed his brand new car into an oak tree and his car is totaled, the rocker is in stable condition. When first responders arrived on scene, they found whiskey bottles on the floorboards as well as baggies of cocaine, marijuana, and Quaaludes in the console.
0: Good Lord.
1: But most concerning was the needle in the driver's arm. One responder said he swore he saw the angel of death lurking nearby, while another said she'll never forget the smell of the scene. The musician is expected to be released from the hospital soon, but his bandmates are hoping he heads straight to rehab.
0: All right, so if you know the song being referred to in that news story, and it's a rock song. I mean, we're not going to put the Captain Antonio songs. 231-941-9558. I think it's pretty straightforward, right?
1: I think so.
0: You got the whiskey bottles. Yes, I don't even want to repeat. But if you know what, we have two different prizes for two different areas. Lighthouse Restaurant in Roger City or Deering's Beef Jerky here in Traverse City. Deering's. Good morning, KLT.
4: Ooh, that smell.
0: Oh, that
1: Ooh,
0: smell.
1: That
0: you
1: smell.
0: Got it. Leonard Skinner. Which lyric got it for you?
4: Whiskey bottle.
0: Yeah, brand new cars.
1: Yeah,
0: oak tree in my way. Hold on, miss. We're going to hook you up. Stand by. All right, it is time for a news update with Michelle Perez.
1: All right, news.
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1: This hour is brought to you by Critter Control.
0: Get him out!
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0: The Supreme Court is allowing mail order access to an abortion pill for now. The High Court issued an emergency order Monday to give the justices more time to consider the issue. On Friday, a federal three-judge panel halted a federal rule that allowed mifepristone to be prescribed through telemedicine and then delivered by mail. Secretary of State Marco Rubio will take over for Caroline Leavitt as press secretary today. Leavitt is out on maternity leave to give birth to her second child. Michigan Attorney General Dana Nessel is joining State Senator Sylvia Santana and others in a call to have an outside firm audit the results of the Michigan Democratic Party's convention races. Santana filed a 53-page appeal with the party over the April 19th endorsement convention after she allegedly lost their Michigan State University trustee race by 15 votes. The results have not been released publicly, but have been leaked to the Michigan Chronicle reporter Sam Robinson. And Oakland County Prosecutor Karen McDonald is also calling for an audit after she lost the convention race for Attorney General to Washtenaw County Prosecutor Eli Savitt. The Skigamog Raptor Center is calling out to sending the call out to all hunters and anglers after they confirmed another bald eagle was found with lead poisoning in northern Michigan. We talked about this yesterday, but they are confirming the Raptor Center recently responded to a call in Manistee County for the bald eagle found on the ground, too weak to fly. When they approached the bird, they immediately recognized the signs of lead poisoning. Once they returned to the clinic, blood tests confirmed that lead poisoning was the cause, and sadly they had to put the bird down. This year alone, Skigamog Raptor Center has admitted 5 bald eagles, 4 of them with lead poisoning. Lead ammunition and fishing tackle continue to pose serious threats to wildlife, and they are asking hunters and anglers to consider non-toxic alternatives, and you can Google sporting lead free for more information. The Bightner Bridge at Bightner Park in Grand Traverse County is going to take at least 6 months to rebuild. The Grand Traverse County Road Commission posted a nice long update yesterday, and of course they cite the historic flooding in April, which has caused the bridge to collapse, but they say they were going to be rebuilding that bridge anyway, and they were working on the design. And
1: it took me 2 hours to get home from Interlochen last night. 2 hours.
2: Same here.
0: Oh my goodness.
2: South Airport was closed at one point. Both ways were closed.
0: There was
2: closed.
0: A down power line yesterday because of the wind. That was a bit, it was horrible, but it was a bit
1: taking a right
0: unforeseen.
1: On Cass coming down that hill. What a nightmare.
0: It was, yeah.
1: What a nightmare.
0: I know.
1: I was getting hotter by the second.
0: Mustache man coming home from the beta at, and yeah, he got stuck right there because there was a down.
3: Lafrenier.
0: He was trying to come back from the home field there, and yeah, there's a down power line, so it was very difficult.
3: It's a good thing people can tune into KLT and listen to the radio while they wait.
0: You're so
3: right,
0: exactly.
3: Guys?
0: I love you. So yeah. So what do you estimate the cost to replace that bridge is going to be?
1: $3 million.
2: $10 million.
3: $4.5 million.
0: $5 million. $5 million. All right. Sheboygan County Sheriff's Office reporting a deadly fire occurred over the weekend in the Wolverine area. When police arrived, they noticed an active fire and a vehicle in the driveway. I think I reported this yesterday. My apologies. I'm repeating. During these efforts, they were able to find a 68-year-old homeowner in the home when they put the fire out, and sadly he had perished in the fire. His name has not yet been released. No further details are available at this time. For Alpena residents 60 and over who are looking to get fit, Skelefit personal training in Alpena announcing they have officially, I know, Skelefit. Isn't that fantastic?
3: I love that.
0: They have
2: sweating with the oldies.
0: They've officially, I mean, you're closer to 60 than anybody in the room.
2: I know.
0: Yeah. Oh, you're older than him?
4: Yep.
0: Whoa.
1: I just don't look it.
3: You look Skelefit.
0: You look Skelefit, brother.
1: I'm hella fit.
0: So Skelefit in Alpena announcing this week they've officially taken over the exercise program at Alpena Senior Center, and they are leading a structured weekly fitness schedule designed specifically for adults ages 6

0: 60 and older, and it's offered free of charge or by donation. I think this is so cool. Functional strength and balance classes will be held Mondays and Fridays. Chair yoga sessions are held Wednesdays. So if you're interested, just contact the Alpena Senior Center.
1: That sounds like a great program.
2: Very good. That. Thank you, Michelle.
3: Michelle Perez, I want to know
0: the hook. Yeah.
3: What your opinion is that Omelet doesn't think that people with cancer should have pets.
2: That's not true. What? That's misrepresenting me.
0: What did you say?
2: This lady's terminally ill and wants me to bring her a cat from Cherryland Humane Society.
3: I notice you're throwing in terminally ill as a fact. We just know she has cancer.
2: Well, no, Brian said on Friday when he called, he's like, I'm watching my woman die of cancer. Mm.
3: So because she's terminal, she doesn't deserve the love of a pet.
2: I'm just not going to get involved. We want pets to be adopted long term. I mean, you know, how is she going to get a vet appointment? Like if there's an emergency.
3: Make house calls now.
2: If there's an emergency, how is she going to get it to the vet?
0: I can't. You think a cat would not be like so appreciative of even a year's worth of love and then like adopt it out?
3: That's what I said. Let the lady last 6 months rubbing.
0: You don't
3: some
0: think
3: purring.
0: Like people like me would be like, I'll come get your cat and take it to the vet for you and then deliver it back to you so it would have another 6 months with you?
1: That's the key. Mm. He needs to know that there is a plan in place.
2: I want this lady to have a plan.
0: He doesn't know.
3: Yeah, he just doesn't want to drive the cat to
0: the lady.
3: Exactly.
0: He's like,
3: that's
0: please don't bother me.
2: She's in Onaway.
0: He doesn't want to be bothered. He doesn't care.
3: She requested him personally bring the cat and she'll take it, but she wants Omelet to bring it. Two little rays of light, a cat and this kid.
2: Oh, boy.
0: Oh, you just don't
3: You might as well just go over there with a pillow and smother her.
1: Don't do that.
2: Good morning, KLT.
4: Yeah, I have to say there's something fishy in Denmark. I went down South Airport going eastbound, and the sheriff and the state police and road commission and MDOT were there, and they had major support on the guardrails with tow straps holding that culvert up. So something's fishy.
2: Okay.
3: There was a down power line.
4: No. You don't put tow straps on a guardrail. Right where there's an arrow that's been there for 2 weeks. Beware of this section here. Something's happening to the culvert.
2: All right, miss. I think it's fishy, too. Thank you.
1: Fisher.
2: I don't know. Thank you for the call. It's 7:40 on KLT with Omelet and Finster. You having a good morning? It's Tuesday, and we'll be right back. It's Omelet Finster. Mickey DeRocher's here. Yeah, man.
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2: All right, it's 7:44 on KLT. And also it should be mentioned that Scooble is out for months. 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And that's not good for the Tigers, let me tell you. ZZ Top right now on the rock station KLT. It is 7:44.

0: It is KLT, the rock station. Good morning, foreigner. 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
1: Heyo.
0: We are going to start, we've already begun to call names, and we're going to continue to do that

0: for our 5 grand frenzy at 9:20 this morning. If you popped your name in the registration box for the 5 grand, you become an instant finalist. When we call your name, you got 9 minutes and 75 seconds to call us back. And if you do, you win $25, and then you get into the drawing for the $5,000 giveaway.
1: I would love $5,000.
0: So we do the 9:20. What are the times?
2: 9:20, 1:20, 4:50.
1: Why not 4:20?
2: Because he has the 4 at 4 at 4:04.
1: Okay.
0: One of his comment every weekday plays a game.
1: Gotcha.
0: 4 at 4. So that's coming up at 9:20. Give you some appointment listening. What happened at the Ballbusters game yesterday?
2: Oh, it was a beautiful night in Interlochen. The traffic was non-existent. All the streets were open, and it was a beautiful sunny day.
1: What happened on the ball field?
2: Not one of those things was true.
1: Oh.
2: We got 2, maybe 3 innings in before the Lightning. Yeah. Now, I was fully willing to play. But the girl whose turn it was to bat for the Ballbusters said, I'm not holding this aluminum bat while there's lightning. I'm like,
1: it's not a bad idea.
2: But do you know what the chances are that you're going to get hit with lightning?
1: Better than not getting hit if you don't hold anything.
2: Ah, the backstop is right there. Girl, 20 feet tall, made of metal.
1: Girl, I'm with you. Smart move.
2: Yeah. I wanted to make the joke, say it'd be about time something hit that bat.
1: So then it was forfeited or what?
2: No, we just called it. Yeah, no winner.
0: Rescheduled.
2: We didn't get enough in. And it sucked because my very first batter that I pitched at, I struck out this year.
0: Wow.
2: It was great.
1: Are you always the pitcher?
2: Yeah.
1: Okay.
2: Yeah, yeah.
0: Lightning crashes? No.
2: Oh,
0: no.
1: I do.
2: I was like, I guess we're done with Ballbuster talk.
0: No, no.
2: And then
1: a little background music.
0: The traffic was atrocious yesterday going to Interlochen, and then there's one way. 31 goes one way. It goes into Interlochen, but it doesn't come out of Interlochen.
2: Dude, you know now to go from the field to Bradley's.
0: Yeah.
2: Almost impossible.
0: Right.
2: Almost impossible. That's and then from Bradley's back to Traverse City. Oh, man.
1: And well, that's furious.
0: When you go from Interlochen and you go to the Chum's Corners, to go straight over is no longer an option. To go down that with the roundabouts and...
1: Oh, right. Down Beitner.
0: Hammond, Beitner. And then over to
2: But Interlochen's a mess, too, because they're putting in round. Everybody's under construction. And
0: everything
2: I was, and like an idiot, right? I go to Bradley's because you weren't there. And I'm like, oh, they're the sponsor. Everybody's going to go back there. They're going to want to see at least one of us there. I was the only one there.
1: No.
2: Nobody came.
1: What, not even Bradley?
2: No. Well, there were people inside of Bradley's, but none of the team or anything like that. And I'm like, what the am I doing here? And then I'm like, I'm going. And then when I hit my GPS, hit my home button, and it's making me go further away from home because I got to go through these little 20-mile-an-hour neighborhoods, silver, through all the barns and the farmlands, and oh, man.
0: Softball's great, isn't it?
1: It really is. Now, is this all through the summer, this traffic?
2: And listen, that might have been my last game. I couldn't deal with it, man.
1: Is there a chance to move to a different field?
2: That would be great.
0: That will be looked into.
1: Okay.
2: But there are 100 softball fields in Traverse City.
1: Yeah, but you'll still have to frequent Bradley's somehow.
2: I'll Facebook.
0: We'll buy a gift certificate.
1: Order takeout.
2: I really wanted those bacon-wrapped shrimp, but I was like, it's going to take me 2 hours to get home. 2 hours.
1: That is how long it took.
0: And South Airport was closed at Park, I believe, and they had it closed from Cass to Lavranier,
2: which is where I had to go.
1: And
2: you could see it. You could see it. And then I had to take the right to go through the Keystone. And when the GPS redirected me, it went from 7 minutes to home to 47 minutes. It took me

0: 1 hour.
1: But that's good because that means people were reporting the delay, right?
2: Yeah.
0: Right. They have the dumbest lights. I mean, I don't want to bag on people. They're doing what they can. It was a strange set of circumstances.
2: It was.
0: But I was like, this is awful. This is why I don't leave the house at night.
2: Our phone number, if you want to get in touch with us, were you stuck in that? I think it was a down power line. 231-941-9558.
0: And you know who usually has the words of encouragement? Terry Ray. So I'm sitting there, and I can feel my knuckles turning white. Like, who is this? I got to get to bed. I came all the way out here for an inning and a half.
1: Didn't even get any.
0: Nobody
1: bacon
0: went to the bar.
2: Did Mary play well?
0: She played.
2: Oh, great.
0: And so Terry Ray, I'm stuck in the traffic, and here comes Thunder Truck rolling up at me. And I stick my hand out, wave. Terry Ray rolls down the window. She goes, man, you are going to be stuck in this forever. I'm like, thanks, lady.
1: Good to see
0: Thanks you. A lot. She claimed she was on her way to the gym.
1: Hey.
0: Yeah, yeah.
2: Tanning? I mean, the gym?
0: You guys have the same trainer?
2: Yeah. 231-941-9558. We'll be right back at 7:59 on this Tuesday.
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0: It is KLT, the rock station. Good morning. It's 10 past 8 with a little Ram Jam.
1: Do they have any other? I mean, I'm sure they've written and recorded more than one song, but...
0: I don't know of any of them.
1: Nope.
2: Ram-a-lam.
1: That's the same one.
0: Should we look it up?
1: Well, I mean...
2: We are a rock station.
1: It's not a very smooth transition, and we're going to do this searching survey... While we're
2: Ram
1: here.
2: Ram Jam, show us what you got. Oh, look at all these.
0: Okay, yeah, Ram Jam, Black Betty.
2: Too bad on your birthday.
0: Hey, Boogie Woman. Hey, Boogie Woman.
1: Is that sweet?
3: Get down, baby. Boogie Woman, get around, baby.

0: I like it.
1: But Hey Boogie Woman is a better song than Black Betty to me.
2: It's because you've heard it too many times.
1: No, that would make it. I like familiarity, but that was a good groove.
0: Good morning, KLT.
3: Hey, was that your Two for Tuesday song?
0: No.
1: We already did the twofer, but thank you for trying.
0: Aaliyah. No. I just found out my mother passed away overnight, and I don't mean to bum anybody out, but people are going to ask.

0: ask me, and she did pass overnight this morning. My brother just called me, which I rarely get a call on the air from a family member.
1: Let me guess which brother delivered the news, Sunshine and Lollipops or Doom and Gloom? Because I have two sisters, Sunshine and Lollipops and Doom and Gloom. And Doom and Gloom loves delivering bad news. Loves it.
0: It was Doom and Gloom.
2: Hmm. It's necessary news.
0: But, you know, I mean, there is a sense of relief. It sounds, you know, cliche. But, you know, I didn't want to see her suffer anymore. And, you know, she accepted her demise. The reality of it right before Mother's Day is kind of upsetting.
2: Yeah.
0: But, you know, she was supposed to be gone at Christmas.
1: She lasted
0: a long time, right?
1: Yeah.
0: I wasn't sure if Thanksgiving would be too late. And, you know, because in September they said if she makes it to Christmas, she's lucky. So she made it all the way to May. May 5th, Cinco de Mayo.
2: Aw, Ma. I love it. I'm glad you were able to get back there recently.
0: Yeah.
2: To spend some time with her and tell her that you love her.
0: And I was going to go this weekend and be there for Mother's Day, like do a cannonball run. I got to see my mother before Mother's Day's over. Get 2 days to go. So I guess I could slow down now.
1: Well,
0: but
1: you're going to have to go back, right? For the, you know, I call it the going away party. I don't like saying and it starts with F-U-N, but they're not fun.
2: Right. Yes.
0: I was planning on going back there this weekend, but I don't know. I'm going to talk to my brother after 10 o'clock this morning, see what he recommends.
1: When my father's end was imminent, my brother, I was like, listen, do not say dad died. Do not say he passed. I said, when it happens, just text me 777. I don't want to read the words. I don't want to hear the words. And yeah,
2: did he deliver?
1: Oh yeah.
2: Okay.
1: Oh yeah.
2: Good brother.
1: Because there used to be the joke, like, it's too long of a joke to get to, but like, you know, hey, the cat's dead. Oh, you're supposed to start off with, you know, the cat's on the roof.
2: Right.
1: He's like, oh, dad's on the roof.
2: Oh, gotcha.
1: Yeah. Mm. There was a lot of jokes. Listen, at my dad's funeral, I kind of roasted him a little bit.
0: Right.
1: I'm like, well, Chuck, you know, here's your big sleep. He had been cremated, and I'm like, you earned it, and I held up the urn. Yeah. It was weird trying to get laughs at a funeral, but I did.
2: I think people probably expected it from you.
1: Yeah, because Chuck would have loved it.
2: Yeah.
1: I used his joke, and I go, I know he's looking down there going, hey, that's my joke. I'm like, yeah, you're still getting laughs even in death, Dad.
2: All right.
1: Yeah.
2: Well, I'm sorry, Emily.
0: Well, thank you. Thank you. It's 8:16 right now on KLT. We will hit a quick break and we'll come right back. We'll play some rock and roll for Momlet.
1: More yuck yucks.
0: Yeah.
2: Yeah, Mom.
1: Well, it was nice of her to go before you spent money on a Mother's Day bouquet.
0: That's right. Yep.
1: Saved you some $12. Sorry, that's how I deal with grief, everybody. I am a joke maker.
2: You do it.
1: All right.
0: Absolutely. I love it. Let's hit a quick break, and we will be right back. But first, let me give you a little weather breakdown.
2: All right. 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
0: Okay, sunny and low 50s today. There's areas of frost overnight in the early morning tomorrow with a low of 33 overnight tonight. And tomorrow for Wednesday, that frost exists, the areas of frost before 8 a.m. Otherwise, becoming mostly sunny and again, highs around 50 degrees. And the same thing again on Thursday, becoming mostly sunny after early morning frost and a high around 50 degrees. Mid to upper 50s this weekend. And we'll hit a quick break and we'll be right back. It's KLT. Good morning.
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0: There's Triumph. Triumph is going to play at Freedom Hill, which is called the Michigan Lottery Amphitheater, something like that. It's in Sterling Heights, and they're playing. It's a Canadian bill with April Wine. April Wine and Triumph playing together. Very, very nice.
1: I like that. I'm a roller.
0: I'm a roller, yeah.
2: I can't think of one song by a band called April Wine.
0: April Wine.
2: I'm looking it up.
1: Yeah, I'm a roller or something rocket or something.
2: I like
1: rock.
2: To rock.
1: I like to rock. Yeah, yeah.
0: That's pretty straightforward.
2: I'm a roller and I like to rock.
0: One of the best pieces of news that I have received in recent weeks was John Mellencamp is not playing on July 17th. I got the day wrong. It's the 10th. So I'm going to be able to do all the Beaver Island Music Festival stuff.
2: Ooh.
0: With no wishing I was at John Mellencamp.
2: He probably changed it because of you.
0: But he is playing at the Acrisure Amphitheater, which is in Grand Rapids, the new venue this year. Terry Ray's going to the first show. Lionel Richie.
1: Dancing on the ceiling.
0: Yeah.
1: Brick House.
0: He's going to party fiesta forever.
2: Forever.
1: All night long.
2: All night.
1: Wow.
2: I'd be there for that.
0: Jimmy Buffett had Lionel Richie open for him when he played Comerica Park.
2: Oh, really?
0: Yeah.
2: That's an odd
0: But, John Mellencamp, there's so many concerts. Check out the concert page.
3: I'm trying
0: on
3: to
0: our,
3: see the next one on my calendar.
0: On our website. I think you're Sammy Hagar in June next month.
1: Sammy Hagar, the 17th. Yeah.
2: To play the Mas Tequila for Cinco de Mayo.
1: I have that wrestling on the 16th in Kalkaska. Mr. Chainsaw Wrestling. Zach Gowen is added to the bill now, and he only has one leg.
2: What?
1: Yeah, he's the one-legged wrestler, and he does backflips off the top rope. He is amazing to watch. He's like a motivational speaker now.
2: I wonder how other people feel wrestling against him.
1: What do you mean? You would love it. Yeah, well, you would have to love it, right?
0: Well, if you take him down, it's like no big deal.
2: I think he has a disadvantage.
1: Huh?
2: It seems like he has a disadvantage, but hey, maybe not.
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1: B&B Garage Doors and More. Is that the same B&B made famous from the air?
0: B&B from air? The air.
1: Airbnb?
0: Airbnb. That's quite possible. Quite possible. In fact, likely, I'm sure.
2: Very likely.
0: All right, let's keep things rolling. It's 8:32. And we're going to just get a quick break and we'll be right back. It's KLT. Play some extra rock and roll here on this Tuesday morning.
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1: 60 days away from being in the presence of a god.
2: You going to show him your tattoo?
1: Of course I'm going to show him my tattoo. And then we're going to drink a sundae out of the same glass with two straws.
2: Aw, how sweet. And then have some spaghetti. You can be the tramp.
0: David Lee Roth.
1: Way to make it weird, Mickey. Thanks.
0: David Lee Roth is playing the 4th of July at the National Cherry Festival. In fact, it's the 100th Cherry Festival. Wow. I just can't believe it.
2: I can't believe
0: After
2: it either.
0: After the air show on the first day, and then this fireworks at night, and the boats in the water.
2: The star-spangled Speedos?
0: Yeah.
2: Stop it.
1: David Lee Roth.
2: Yes.
1: Terry Ray, yesterday, she's like, hey, there's some audio you might want to listen to, and it was just titled DLR. And I'm like, Terry Ray, if you're telling me that this is something Dave sent and he's about to say, hey, this is Dave Lee Roth and you're listening to Omelet and Fist, I will die. He never said our names. Oh.
0: But it's something she had from the past saying KLT, right?
1: Yeah. And
0: that's awesome.
1: This is David Lee Roth and the David Lee Roth Band. Yeah, you need me in your life. It's David Lee Roth. He was talking a bunch of nonsense.
0: I'd love to hear that.
1: And it was like 4 minutes long of me sitting at the edge of my seat going,
2: Is he going to say my name?
1: Yeah. Yeah, I get a big kick out of that. Like when Alice Cooper said our names. But it's a big deal.
0: Speak my name.
2: Real quick, David Lee Roth Band?
1: Yeah.
0: Yeah. DLR Band.
2: Oh my God, I'm going to have to look this up. I'm learning so many things from you guys.
1: He's not playing with Van Halen.
0: And you can get tickets right now at cherryfestival.org. And we'll see you at the show. Play a little Tom Petty with the guy from the Eurythmics. What's his name? Stuart?
1: Rod Stewart?
0: No.
2: Stuart Smalley?
0: No, but he co-wrote this song.
1: David Lee Roth?
0: Dave Stewart. That's it. All right, news and sports coming up.

0: It is KLT, the rock station. There's Tom Petty. It's 8:51 with Omelette and Finster, and Mickey DeRocher is here. Mickey just got back from Tennessee.
1: Yeah, Dad, Tennessee.
2: Do you have family there?
1: I do not, but it was a great trip. I did a big, long hike.
0: So you flew there, and you got together with friends and did a 20-mile hike.
1: Yes, with 1,200 other hikers.
0: Right.
1: It was a big event called the Mammoth March.
0: The Mammoth March.
1: Yes. And we stayed at an Airbnb called the Moonshine Cabin.
0: Nice.
1: And I felt like we were checking in for our impending murder. It was a scary, scary place.
0: Really?
1: Yeah. Down through the sticks, past a bunch of lean-tos and things like that. And then we arrived at this beautiful cabin that was overlooking a gulch. Is that the word?
0: Gulch?
1: Gulch. And
0: is it a body of water?
1: Okay, so it was just trees. I don't know what that's called.
0: Okay.
1: Anyway, it was gorgeous.
3: I gotta look up gulch.
1: Check your gulch.
0: And what was the 20-mile hike like? I mean, that's you're not used to doing.
1: No, I'm not. The longest I've ever hiked is 10 miles. And training for this hike, I had only really gone about 4 miles was my most, which was a bad idea. There were a lot of hills and lot of trees. There was a suspension bridge that went over waterfalls.
0: Wow.
1: Yeah, I mean, it was really gorgeous, but it was painful. It was very hard for me.
0: Did you chafe?
1: There was a little chafing, yeah.
4: A gulch is a deep, V-shaped valley or ravine formed by rapid erosion.
1: Thank you. That's exactly what we were overlooking.
0: Wow.
1: Yeah.
0: That's
1: and
0: a good word.
1: I could tell you all kinds of stories.
0: And then you went down. You went to Kid Rock's bar in Nashville?
1: Yes, we went to the Double Decker bar. And yeah, they're just rocking. 11 a.m. on a Sunday, they don't care. They do it hard in Nashville.
0: And you do not imbibe on any alcohol or any drugs,
1: I
0: right?
1: I do not.
4: You don't rock weed?
1: I don't rock weed.
4: You have all the makings of a weed person.
0: She's straight edge.
1: I'm just a happy girl. Yeah. Born and raised.

0: should try the weed.
1: I have tried the weed.
0: You'd be even happier. Kind words coming from my sister to you.
2: Ah, that's very nice. Right, my mother passed.
3: I'm so sorry.
2: That's okay. Thank you.
3: Are you, are you heading out of town?
2: Yes.
3: I'm so sorry. I'm
0: trying to get mail my Mother's Day card without him seeing it.
3: I'm very sorry. That's not easy, and I'm sorry.
2: Thank you.
3: All right.
1: All right, this update is brought to you by Gaylord Machine and Fabrication, your source for laser cutting, steel products, and so much more. 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
3: U.S. Representative. Representative.
0: Don't laugh. The guy's mom just died, Michelle Perez.
1: No laughing.
0: So sensitive. I'm disgusted right now.
3: You know, this is so inappropriate of you.
0: Me? You're the one laughing. I'm over here telling the guy, my sister says condolences. I offered my shoulder for tears. You're over there laughing.
3: You're stuttering.
1: Tell us something, Michelle.
3: So wrong. U.S. Representative. I'm sorry, Omelette.
0: You're not. If you were really sorry, you would not laugh.
3: I'm sorry your partner's like this.
2: State representative.
3: I'm having a rough day. U.S. Representative Tom Barrett is sponsoring legislation that would stop federal government officials from betting on platforms like Polymarket. The bipartisan legislation comes after reports found that three candidates used the platform to bet on their own races. A soldier, as we know, was also recently charged after using classified information about the military operation in Venezuela that led to the arrest of Nicolas Maduro. Barrett launched a similar ban in his office. Staff members may not use any information learned through their job to place bets on prediction markets. Michigan Attorney General Dana Nessel is joining State Senator Sylvia Santana and others in a call to have an outside firm audit the results of the Michigan Democratic Party's convention races. Santana filed a 53-page appeal with the party over the April 19th endorsement convention after she allegedly lost their Michigan State University trustee race by 15 votes. The results have not been officially or publicly released, but have been leaked to the Michigan Chronicle reporter Sam Robinson. It is election day in Michigan. 76 out of 83 counties are headed to the polls. There's 35 school bond requests, including a few asking for over $100 million. The polls are open from 7 until 8 p.m. You guys are going to want to close your ears. A Traverse City man is facing charges of animal torture. Yep. After allegedly stabbing a dog with a pocket knife. Reports show police responded to an anonymous call at a home on Fitzhugh Drive in Traverse City last Friday, May 1st. Upon arrival, police questioned 19-year-old Zachary Beckham, who told officers the dog came at him in an aggressive manner, so he stabbed the dog several times. Police say there were no signs of dog bites on Beckham. Reports show officers believe Beckham's mother told him to take the dog and put him out of his misery, in which case Beckham is believed to have taken the dog out and stabbed him several more times. The dog was found and taken to the vet and is expected to survive. Beckham has been charged with one count of animal torture and is due back in court May 22nd.
0: The dog survived?
3: It's expected to survive.
1: Wow. It's not their family pet. I hope.
3: No, we don't. I don't
0: hate,
3: know any.
0: I hate all of this.
3: I don't know any more except that I want the dog. It's going to be the most popular dog in Traverse City.
1: Yes.
3: And the most unpopular 19-year-old.
0: Yeah, who gets to smack that kid around?
2: Everybody.
3: The loneliest kid in Grand Traverse County Jail. But my God, what is... Yeah.
1: And when people are hurting animals to start, you know, usually progresses to worse.
2: All right, let's go
3: deep
2: to
3: breath.
2: Sports.
3: All right, let's do something. Well, I guess
2: no, go ahead.
3: I got the hook again. No, that's okay. Let's move on. We're good.
4: Yeah, you've done enough damage today.
3: I'm going to Rochambeau you right here, brother.
1: Rochambeau. Yes.
0: The funny thing is you think I don't like that.
1: Roadhouse. 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
0: The Tigers dropped Game 1 to the Red Sox 5-4 and are now at 15-15 for the season. Game 2 tonight, 6:40. And you'll be without Scooble for several months. Injured. In the NBA playoffs, the conference semifinals, 7 o'clock Eastern on Peacock.

0: Peacock. You got the Pistons against the Cavs. And then at 8:30 on NBC is Oklahoma City against Los Angeles. And a new world record has been set. 15-year-old Hunter Rahr of West Virginia has landed a massive golden rainbow trout that weighed in at 11.84 pounds.
1: Oh.
0: Topped at a length record that stood since 1987, so almost 40 years. My question, and I should have hit with this earlier, what do you think your teenage crowning achievement was?
2: My teenage?
0: Yeah.
2: Ooh. I'm going to have to think about that.
0: Yeah, I think this is a good... Maybe I'll put this on ice until tomorrow. Right? Like, what was... I'm trying to think also. I mean, I learned how... Probably Gina Colombo.
1: Yeah, good old Gina Colombo.
0: There's my
2: we
0: sports.
2: Will be right back. It's KLT. It's 8:59. Little Rock Block coming at you. And then at 9:20, we're going to call a name for the $5,000 frenzy. 9:20, and then Terry Ray will have one at 1:20, and then at 4:50 this afternoon with Squatch. We'll be right back. It's KLT. Listen up. 20 minutes. We're going to call a name.
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0: It is KLT, the rock station. Good morning. It's 9:19. We're a few minutes away, or we're a couple of seconds away from 9:20, where we're going to name a name from somebody that registered in one of our area businesses.
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0: We're going to call a name out from all the people that registered, and we have a big drum here, and all the names are in it.
1: I would like to ask your opinion on something.
0: You have 9 minutes and 75 seconds to call us back if you hear your name. You'll win $25 right off the bat, and you'll become an instant finalist for the $5,000. It's the $5,000 frenzy.
1: What are your thoughts of saying the name multiple times after the initial time?
0: Yes, I was in a meeting where Terry Ray said, mention it multiple times.
2: Wow.
3: I said,
1: we said listen at 9:20. If you're not listening... Hope that you have a friend. Hey, I just heard them say your name.
4: Better give him a call in 10 minutes. And
5: make money, money, make money, money, money.
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5: It's showtime.
0: Mickey DeRocher will do the honors.
1: All right, Mickey.
0: Let's.
1: And then you got to be ready to hit the clicker as soon as she says the name.
0: I'm ready.
4: All right. The name I'm about to read is Mark Werda.
0: Mark Werda.
1: That's Word up.
0: You have 9 minutes and 75 seconds to call us back at 231-941-9558.
1: Three names were called yesterday. One called back, and I was listening to it while stuck in traffic with Squatch.
0: Mark Werda?
4: Mark Werda, W-E-R-D-A.
0: All right, Mark, now is your time to shine.

0: Nation, and that's Rush right here. It's 9:24 now. We're still hoping that Mark Werda will call in, and he's time's ticking away. He has 6 minutes left.
1: When's the last time you took a bath?
0: When I was like eight.
1: Yeah, I did take a bubble bath. I think my honeymoon, we had a big bathtub in the room on Mackinac Island.
0: Sounds about right.
1: And we got in there.
2: Oh, but yeah, a couple's bath is different.
1: Yeah, but a man taking a bath to be clean, I'm judging you.
0: Because you're soaking in your own filth.
1: Yeah. I like women. I like the idea of a woman in the bathtub, but if you're a man, stay out of the tub.
0: Yeah, I got Cindy Sweeney's bathwater.
2: Oh.
0: Bought a bar of soap of that.
2: Did you seriously?
0: Yeah. Oh, yeah.
1: Her father named her that because he's such a fan of Australia. I learned that yesterday.
2: Oh.
1: She's in Australia right now. She's going to marry that Scooter Braun, too.
0: Must have a nice personality.
1: Betty doesn't take a bath. Although with her, I would.
0: Yeah.
1: Yowza!
0: Come on, Mark Werda.

0: It is KLT, the rock station. I would imagine that Bob Seger will be 80.
1: 81.
0: Wow.
1: Tomorrow is Michigan's favorite son's birthday.
0: Excellent, excellent. Oh, wait a minute. We still have...
1: That was the timer.
0: But somebody's calling right now. Hold on. Good morning, KLT.
2: Good morning. This is Mark.
0: Is it Mark? What's your last name?
2: Mark Worley. You got my money?
0: Worley? No, it's... I got a different name. What's your...
2: That's my name, Mark Worley. I called in.
1: Spell your last name.
2: What do you want me to spell it, contest?
1: Yeah,
2: I called in. Right, give me my money.
1: Fake.
0: All right, well, we're out of time.
3: Fister was ready with the bell and everything.
0: Mark Werda would have been collecting $25. He would have been a finalist. It's just easy. The next name will be called with Terry Ray at 1:20, and then again later this afternoon with Squatch at 4:50.
1: You know, that reminds me yesterday. You know, Cletus is a member of the Ball Busters.
0: Yes.
1: Now, I'm starting to think Cletus might be his real name, and he might really be kind of hillbilly. Like, I thought he was just leaning into it and playing a game, right? But I was talking to him yesterday, and I think he really is from Alabama
0: He's
1: or
0: from
1: something.
0: Georgia.
1: Stay close enough.
0: Yeah, yeah.
3: What was the giveaway? Just his...
1: I thought Cletus was a made-up name. Like, hey, this is my redneck name, Cletus. Get. It's like, who names their kid Cletus?
3: Someone from Georgia.
1: Someone from Georgia.
3: Right.
1: So I think he might be authentic.
0: Yeah. Those aren't staged teeth either.
3: Staged teeth. Is Cletus also from Dukes of Hazzard?
1: That's one of the deputies of Hazzard County for sure.
3: Cletus.
0: He and Enos.
1: And Roscoe P. Coltrane. But yeah, I thought this whole time it was a bit, but it might be imitate life imitating art.
0: Yeah, I think it is. I think
1: he might be
0: really
1: authentic. He might
0: really
1: be the real deal.
3: A real live hillbilly.
1: Right, right. He probably made out with one of his cousins.
0: Right on our team that we've known for years.
3: Wow, you better bring some moonshine.
0: Well, hey, listen, we'll keep it short. We'll take a quick break.
1: Weather.
0: Take a quick break, and let's talk about the weather, Mickey.
3: All right, I would love to do
1: It's brought to you by Jet's Pizza on the corner of West Main and West Street, West Front. 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
0: All right, that's impressive. Thank you, Finster. Let's go to the forecast, which we're going to become sunny and 52 today. That's the daytime high. Tonight, there's patchy frost

0: overnight with a low of 33. And tomorrow, areas of frost early in the morning, otherwise sunny and around 50 again. Same thing on Thursday. Widespread frost in the morning, otherwise mostly sunny and around 50. Friday, 56 is the high. Saturday, 58. And Sunday, which is Mother's Day of this coming week, and is 53, and a chance of showers. Let's hit a quick break. I want to thank all the nice people with the nice messages on the text line. It's not necessary, but that makes me feel nice.
1: By the way, do you think you could drop this in a mailbox for me somewhere?
0: Sure. I'll mail your Mother's Day card. Mm. I got an extra stamp now for mine. We'll be right back. It's KLT.
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0: It is KLT, the rock station, and that is the Black Crowes. Black Crowes are playing at the AquaShore Amphitheater in Grand Rapids this summer.
1: Boy, if only there was a page where you could see where all the concerts are coming to.
0: July 22nd. You are right, Finster. There is a page.
1: What?
0: That you speak of. Yes.
1: Yeah, where would you find that?
0: I was talking about the sponsors earlier, but it is at WKLT.com. There's a concert page, and it's all the rock concerts coming to Michigan this summer. You got Styx, you got Jefferson Starship, you got Rush.
1: Brett Michaels,
0: Lynyrd Skynyrd, and Foreigner are playing.
1: Wait, what is this? That can't be true. Is Train still running?
0: Train is coming with the Bare Naked Ladies.
2: Oh, fun. Ah. I've seen the Bare Naked Ladies at Pine Knob with my friend Shannon. It's awesome.
1: What's funny is I have seen a train of Bare Naked Ladies.
3: I like the caboose.
0: Deep Purple with Kansas. 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
1: Don't forget about David Lee Roth in 60 Days.
0: Absolutely.
2: How could we forget?
3: Coming up next, the four things you need to know.
0: Let's do these right now.
4: And now, it's time for the five things you need to know to be the smartest person at work.
1: And it is brought to you by DeVette & Ford Insurance Agency, serving Northern Michigan since 1919 as an independent agency with the customer in mind. Number one, it's Cinco de Mayo. And it happens to be Taco Tuesday.
2: One more
1: racist
2: minute.
1: Or happy coincidence? Number two, the Tigers lost and the Pistons play game one against the Cavs tonight. That's good news for them. Number three, Greta Van Fleet allegedly broken up. At least that's what they'll have us believe. Either that or they're winding us up for a new record. But

0: If you search on YouTube Greta Van Fleet, you'll see a very cryptic message that looks like they're done. Number four, 60 days until David Lee Roth.
1: Yeah.
0: And plug your ears, Omelette.
2: Yeah.
0: This Sunday is Mother's Day. If you want to get a card in the mail, you better do it today. And those are the five things you need to know to be the smartest person at work.
2: Mail it to last week.
3: All right, let's hit a quick break.
2: I found out that my mother passed this morning.
0: I thought it would be rude to make that one of the five things.
2: No, that's a
1: so
2: good
1: you
2: tribute.
1: Saved it for number one.
0: I loved Momlet, and she loved me.
2: She did.
1: I don't doubt that one bit.
0: Yeah, she knew I was taking care of this kid, watching out for him.
1: Momlet.
2: Let's hit a quick break, and we'll wrap things up in just a couple of minutes here. Play some more tunes and whatnot. 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

0: AC/DC. Right here with Omelette and Finster. It's 9:53. Mickey DeRosier, thank you for your assistance today.
1: Thank you for letting me come in.
0: Of course. Of course. Finster's out in the hallway playing grab ass with Terry Ray. There he is.
1: Look at that hustle down the hallway.
0: Well, we're done here for today. Terry Ray is next, and she has all kinds of fun things. First of all, she's got the name to be called for the Five Grand Frenzy. That's at, because we didn't have our person call back. But the next chance will be a different name, and that'll be at 1:20 this afternoon. If you miss it at 1:20, then you get 4:50. But listen with a friend, and then text a friend. If they're on an appointment, they can't listen at that time, but we'll cover each other.
2: See, I'm not doing that, right? I feel the less winners there are, the better my chances are.
1: Ah.
2: So I'm not going to let anybody know. I'm waiting for my
1: name. Strategy.
2: Yeah. And if I hear them call somebody else's

0: name? I'm going to keep calling the station to try to make the phone line busy so they can't get
1: you
0: through.
1: You are scandalous. Whatever it takes to win, I guess.
0: That's the only thing.
2: He's a pee blocker. Phone blocker. All right, Terry Ray is next, and she's got that opportunity to call back and do the $5,000 frenzy finalist and win $25 while you're at it. And she'll also have Randy's Diner gift certificates to give away during the lunch at the Leedsville. So you guys have a wonderful day, all right? And we'll see you back here tomorrow.
0: You too, buddy.
2: Thank you.
1: Thanks, Alan.
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0: I'm sorry. That song is a banger. That's what I was going to say. Finger 11 on the rock station. KLT, I'm Terry Ray. The microphone in the on-air studio is loose, which I sent a note to the engineering department because it's like, and when I went to speak, I knocked it. You had to be. It was one of those location things. You had to be here. Anyway, how you doing? It's KLT. Happy Cinco de Mayo, the 5th of May. Also on the calendar, besides Cinco de Mayo, it's also World Asthma Day, National Teacher Day, International Midwives Day, National Hoagie Day, National Enchilada Day, and my favorite, National Concert Day. So I was thinking we could go two ways with lunch at the Leedsville Cafe today. Not the asthma one. I suppose you could make a request for it and ask it. That would be annoying after a while. Will you play? No, but Cinco de Mayo or National Concert Day. I think that what concert are you looking forward to this year, or what was one of your all-time favorites? We haven't talked about concerts in a while. I am a concert lover. I am going to a concert this coming Sunday, as a matter of fact, and with a group of people at Ford Field. And I will admit, it's Bruno Mars. That man can dance and sing, and it's going to be a blast. And going with a group of friends is going to make it even more fun. So that's my next. I have a bunch of concerts coming up, as a matter of fact. So either what's something you're looking forward to this summer, which I have a lot that I'm looking forward to, or what was one of your all-time favorites? Let's do that on National Concert Day, all right? 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Forecast for the day today, we got your sunshine, low to mid-50s. We might get some frost tonight, 33 the low, frost in the morning, and then sunshine again with a high near 50. Sunshine pretty much all week is the forecast, and 50-something degrees. It's the P word. It's pleasant. Right now in Alpena, 46. Got a few clouds. 45 Harbor Springs, 48 in Cadillac and downtown Traverse City. Sunshine and 49. All right, so we'll play Terry Ray's most excellent catchphrase game during lunch at the Leedsville Cafe. Randy's Diner is one of the sponsors. Also, your next chance to become an instant finalist for that $5,000 KLT 5 grand frenzy will be at 1:20. Okay.
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0: 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Terry Ray Finster's here. He hates the national concert day.
1: Wait.
0: Apparently, is it that microphone?
1: Check.
0: Yeah. Wait, is it this microphone?
2: Hey now.
0: Oh, they're backwards. That should be number two.
2: But I think on the board it's number
0: two. It is, but it should go clockwise. It doesn't make any sense.
2: I didn't make them.
0: No, okay.
2: Right, it should be how you deal. Oh, yeah. Sorry, didn't mean to mention cards. What up? Yeah, it's not that I hate it,
0: yes.
2: But it's always, what was your favorite concert? Mm-hmm. What concert are you looking forward to?
0: Mm-hmm.
2: Who should play the last night of Cherry Festival?
0: Mm-hmm.
2: It's like,
0: yeah.
2: It's like Taco Bell. You're just repurposing all the same food, just in different shapes. Happy Cinco de Mayo.
0: All right, so what is your idea? I gave an idea of World Asthma Day. That seemed a little insensitive.
2: World Asthma Day?
0: That's what it is. It says that, so you could go...
2: So what, like Pink Floyd Breathe?
0: It's National Teacher Day. Oh, yeah. Okay.
2: There we go. Hot for Teacher, Teacher, Teacher.
0: Teacher by Jethro Tull. Learn to Fly. Learning to Fly.
2: I mean,
0: teach
2: I like
0: children.
2: That.
0: Blah, blah. It's also National Hoagie Day. Where could I go with that?
2: I mean, after 42 years, you got to be right.
0: I'm out of ideas, man.
2: Well, that's why I like doing this.
0: Yes, okay.
2: Yeah, but I think any one of those, but enough with the concerts, man.
0: I love concerts.
2: I know you do.
0: Yeah.
2: I know you do.
0: Yeah.
2: I know, you're Lionel Richie.
0: Bruno Mars this Sunday. I'm excited.
2: Good, hey, that's great. And I'm excited
0: for you. Isn't he Puerto Rican like you are?
2: Has nothing to do with Cinco de Mayo. Puerto Rico
0: Don't
2: and Mexico
0: you know him?
2: Are different countries, Terry.
0: Don't you know him?
2: Ay, Dios mío. That means, oh my goodness.
0: Okay.
2: How about if people made their requests in Spanish?
0: No.
2: Not with a orale ese. No, because that's racist. But if they just did it in Spanish, that would be fun.
0: Okay, so make a request in Spanish and see if I know what you're saying.
2: Caliente está tichero.
0: Okay, so teacher.
2: Hot for teacher.
0: Oh, yeah. See, I'd be like, all right, what did you say?
2: Yeah, I use Google Translate.
0: Okay.
2: I know. Your meatheads just want to mail it in something easy.
0: They're not meatheads. They're awesome people.
2: I know. Good luck, Terry Ray.
0: I love them.
2: I really appreciate you. And
0: why do you keep checking your phone?
2: Because it keeps going off. Oh. People are blowing me up.
0: Oh.
2: Why are you on with Terry Ray? Haven't we heard enough of your dumb voice yet?
0: Okay, thank you, Finster. You're awesome.
2: I don't know what I did, but you're welcome.
0: I appreciate it. All right, before we head into the 11 a.m. hour and the mystery theme for lunch at the Leedsville Cafe today, Northern Michigan, Alto Equipment's here for you. 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All right, Terry Ray's Comedy Club's coming up this morning. 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I think you'll like it. Also, Kansas and a lot of other great rock and rolls on the way as well.
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2: Happy Cinco de Mayo. You know, I had a great Cinco de Mayo last year. I ran into a pinata shaped like Selma Hayek. It must have been fun, too, because there was candy everywhere. Actually, Cinco de Mayo celebrates Mexico's victory over the French in soccer. I think it was 1973. In fact, every time I do a shot on Cinco de Mayo, I yell, "Goal!" You should try it. It's a lot of fun. What's the definition of a good Cinco de Mayo? You're out rolling, you're partying, you're drinking tequila, and at the end of the night, your girlfriend eats the worm. That's a good Cinco de Mayo. And a lot of people also want to know, who's the designated driver on Cinco de Mayo? The policia? Who else? A lot of people want to know what the after effects are of drinking heavily on Cinco de Mayo. Well, you usually wind up on Spanish television, dressed in a bee suit, jumping up and down with a bunch of hot chicks. That's a great way to end the day. I'm out of here. Adios.
3: I was in Canada for like 3 weeks, and I like Canada, but like I forget it's up there. I was thinking Canada is like our attic, and you forget it's up there, and then you get up there, and you're like, wow, look at all this crap. I totally forgot. People live here, they work here. No, actually, our money's worth nothing up there. Where is our money worth something? Mexico. Oh my, $1, 500 billion pesos. Oh, I love that country because everything's a dollar. It's like a giant dollar store, anything. That economy, though, I don't understand that. It's like when your money gets so valueless, at what point do you just sit down and go, you know what, screw it, we got to trade chickens again. This is just not working. I knew nothing of Mexican culture. I'm originally from the Midwest. I moved to Los Angeles. Like Cinco de Mayo, I didn't even know what it was. My neighbor's Mexican. I asked him, I mean, in the Midwest, we call it Tuesday, you know. I asked him, I go, what is it? He goes, it's our Independence Day. I go, who'd you beat? He goes, the French. I'm like, well, who didn't? You know, I don't know if it's something to get quite this wound up about, Jose. But if margaritas are half price, I'm all about your Cinco de Mayo.
4: I've worked at a lot of restaurants in my life. At every restaurant I've ever worked in, there's always some idiot who tries to communicate with the dishwasher with like the four words of Spanish he knows. And he'll be like, hola, amigo. Cerveza? Mucho cerveza?

0: Banyo. And I often think to myself, if I go to Mexico and get a dishwashing job, are they going to do the same thing to me? Like, hello, friend. Beer? Much beer? Toilet bowl.
1: I know this, only two races in this country, just two, white and black. That's it. Turn on your TV all day long, all you see are white and black people. No Asians, Middle Easterns, Mexicans, Latins, nope, just white and black people. Watch commercials, every commercial now, white guy, black guy. Let's get a Toyota, black guy, white guy. Let's get some Budweiser, white guy, black guy. Let's go to Taco Bell. You couldn't put a Mexican in the Taco Bell commercial? Make a run for the border, they know how. Even holidays. White people have a holiday every month. You get something to celebrate. Yay, black people. Black History Month. Oh, it's the shortest month of the year. Oh, boo-hoo, at least you've got one. Mexicans only get one day, Cinco de Mayo. What do Asians have? Exactly. We gotta wait for a Jackie Chan movie to come out? What are you gonna look forward to? Oh, please Rush Hour 4. But it should be that way. It's a demographics, it's population. Number one in this country, whites, 60 to 70% of the population. Number two, Latins, Mexicans, 14%. Number three, African Americans are 13% of the population. Number four, Asians, 4%. Now, African Americans are 13% of the population always bitching, we want equality, we want equality. You know why I never hear Asians complain about equality? We're good at math. Yes, we can. Yes, we can.
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0: Skid Row. That's a band that has some hair. And the reason I bring that up is because Hairball, America's best tribute band to arena rock, is coming to Leelanau Sands Casino Showroom Saturday, May 30th. What is Hairball? They're a high-voltage tribute to the legends of 80s arena rock, complete with jaw-dropping pyrotechnics, lights, and nonstop rock anthems. And KLT has got tickets to that. We're going to start giving away, and everyone who wins tickets will also go into a drawing for overnight accommodations and dinner for two. Your chance to win is coming soon. So there you go. Hairball, Mathan. That sounds like a blast, does it not? All right, so we're discussing what we should do for lunch at the Leedsville Cafe today. And this gal, this find her.
1: Since it's Cinco de Mayo Day and tequila makes you want to take your clothes off, how about songs that make you want to take your clothes off?
0: Oh, my. And what would that be?
1: There's a lot of songs out there. You
0: really?
1: Know, like tequila makes you want to take your clothes off. There's a dance song out there. I mean, there's a lot of them. Mm-hmm. Just songs that, in general, that makes you feel warm inside where you might want to do that.
0: And what is your first name?
1: Jody.
0: This is Jody's idea, everyone. All right, take your clothes off songs.
1: Yeah.
0: All right. Happy Cinco de Mayo.
1: You'll make you want to take your clothes off.
0: Woohoo! Olé! Have a great day.
1: Thank you. Bye.
0: That's Jody, everyone. All right. So lunch at the Leedsville Cafe is coming around at noon, and it's Cinco de Mayo. It's National Teachers Day. It's National Concert Day. Somebody just wrote it's National Astronauts Day. We did kind of an astronaut thing yesterday. We did a what did we do yesterday? Had something to do with flight. What was that? Yesterday was the 4th. Oh, may the 4th be with you. That's right. So it was a Star Wars theme. So we kind of went that way already yesterday. Think about what should we do for lunch at the Leedsville Cafe today with all those options. Aerosmith's on the way, so is Fleetwood Mac.
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0: think that was awfully good.
1: Yes, it was. Alice Cooper and Susie Quattro, better known as Leather Tuscadero, on the rock station KLT, their take on the MC5 classic, Kick Out the Jams. That's a great version of the song. That is a mood enhancer is what that is. KLT's four. Oh, wait, before I get to the forecast.
2: Terry Ray.
1: Yo.
2: Hey.
1: Yo.
2: I just wanted to say thank you very much. Yesterday I was listening to the Terry Ray movie of the day, and we watched the Apex last night.
1: Oh, wasn't
2: what a
1: that
2: thriller.
1: Great? Yeah.
2: What a thriller.
1: Woo.
2: That was awesome.
1: Yeah, good.
2: So,
1: yeah, it was good.
2: Hey, thanks for the suggestion, girl.
1: You're so welcome. All right, have a great day, man. Thank you.
2: You too. Yeah, bye-bye.
1: Yeah, that's that new Charlize Theron movie from, it's on Netflix, called Apex. And it's in the jungles of Australia. And the cool part, you watch the behind the scenes, she actually learned to rock climb, and that's actually her kayaking. She's actually doing all that stuff in there, and it's intense. Anyway, KLT's weather is brought to you by Morse Moving Storage, because your friends really don't want to help you move. Visit their website at morsemoving.com for more info. You like sunshine? We got you, sunshine. Sunshine 54 today. We'll be in the 50s the rest of the week. Pretty much sunny. Pretty much every day and 50-something. We'll get some widespread frost tonight and tomorrow and probably Thursday as well. I got all these plants. I don't know what I was thinking. You're supposed to wait till Mother's Day. I got them early, and now I'm having to put baggies over the top of little head shawls. Right now in Alpena, 48, it's overcast. 43 in Harbor Springs, 50 in Cadillac, downtown Traverse City. We got sunshine, 51, as we get closer to noontime and lunch at the Leedsville Cafe. The theme today has something to do with Cinco de Mayo, National Teachers Day, and National Concert Day. 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

Tom Petty on the rock station, KLT. I'm Terry Ray. Your next chance to hear your name called in KLT's Five Grand Frenzy for $5,000 is coming up at 1:20, and we'll call a name. You'll have 9 minutes, 75 seconds to call us back. If you do that, you'll automatically win $25 just for making it in, and then you will be a finalist for that drawing.

0: for $5,000, which is coming up in just a couple weeks. We're not going to make you wait long. It's going to happen Tuesday. So it's, wait, 1, 2, 3 weeks from today, we'll do that $5,000 drawing. Somebody's going to be really happy. It could be you. Hopefully you've got your name in that drawing. All right, we're getting closer to noontime and lunch at the Leedsville Cafe. And one of our sponsors for lunch at the Leedsville Cafe is Game Day Men's Health. And they're in Traverse City, and they've got an expert team that specializes in helping you regain your edge with personalized weight loss programs, cutting-edge therapies, and genuine support. And very publicly, Omelet and Finster of the KLT Morning Show get testosterone shots there. And so I have written a small commercial in the as if this were a male who was going there. All right, his name's going to be Dave, and I'm going to play the part of Dave. Are you ready? Hi, I'm Dave. It's believable right now, right? I just want to say I came into Game Day Men's Health feeling like a flip phone in an iPhone world. Slow, outdated, occasionally needed a nap for no reason. But now, buddy, I'm back. I got energy, confidence. I even jogged past my neighbor yesterday just so he'd see me jogging. Didn't even need to go anywhere. I just turned around and came back. My wife noticed, too. She said, "What got into you?" And I said, "Game Day Men's Health, that's what." Look, I'm not saying I'm 25 again, but if a 25-year-old me saw me now, he'd be like, "Dang, save some for the rest of us." So, yeah, if you're feeling a little, go check him out, Game Day Men's Health, because nobody wants to be a flip phone. They're in Traverse City. You're welcome.
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0: 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We're drifting between a few. It's Cinco de Mayo, so it could be party fiesta songs. It's also National Concert Day. We could talk about concerts. It's National Teacher Day. It's also a beautiful day. What would you like to do? 231-941-9558. 231-941-9558. That's the KLT TVC Airport.com studio line. 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Later in the hour, we'll play Terry Ray's most excellent catchphrase game. All the answers, will be about Cinco de Mayo, something to do with Cinco de Mayo. All right, let's go.
1: Hey, how about Mas Tequila?
0: Mas Tequila for Cinco de Mayo, yes.
1: Absolutely.
0: All right, have a great day. Thank you.
1: Appreciate it.
0: Here we go. It's the Rock Station. KLT.

0: Not always a good idea. One tequila, two tequila, three tequila floor. It is lunch at the Leedsville Cafe, KLT. This gal called earlier, and it's worth it.
1: Since it's Cinco de Mayo Day, and tequila makes you want to take your clothes off, how about songs that make you want to take your clothes off?
0: Oh, my. And what would, what would that be?
1: There's a lot of songs out there. You
0: really?
1: Know, like tequila makes you want to take your clothes off. There's a dance song out there. I mean, there's a lot of them. Mm-hmm. Just songs in general that make you feel warm inside where you might want to do that.
0: What is your first name?
1: Jody.
0: Jody, this is for you. Lunch at the Leedsville Cafe, KLT.

0: about some Carlos Santana?
1: Santana, yes. What's your favorite?
0: Oh, gosh, they're all so good.
1: Okay, I will play
0: your favorite.
1: I will play my favorite.
0: Okay, thank you.
1: Bye.
0: Bye.
1: I have several favorite, but I really like this one. You got an open invitation. It's lunch at the Leedsville Cafe. What do you want to hear today? KLT.

0: I can play a mean air guitar to that song. Santana on the rock station. KLT, it is lunch at the Leedsville Cafe on Cinco de Mayo, National Teachers Day, National Concert Day.
1: Hey, my first concert ever was Steve Miller at Pine Knob.
0: Ah.
1: And the thing I will always remember about that concert is when he did Take the Money and Run. When we got to the first chorus, every single person in Pine Knob went, hoo, hoo, hoo.
0: That's magic. That's awesome.
1: Yeah, that's the big thing I took from that concert. I'll never forget that.
0: It's KLT.

0: Steve Miller Band on the Rock Station, KLT. It is lunch at the Leedsville Cafe. What you got?
1: So I'm going to try to do this in a voice. And I also, anytime the sunshine comes out, makes me want to take off my clothes. So I would like to hear Here Comes the Sun by the Beatles.
0: Oh, there you go. All right.
1: How'd that work out?
0: That was beautiful. Have a great day.
1: Yep.
0: He was sounding like the Beatles. There, here you go.
1: So I would like to hear Here Comes the Sun.
0: Here Comes the Sun. It's the Rock Station, KLT.

0: doing?
1: I'm doing all right.
0: Good.
1: Can I request a song for lunch?
0: Yeah, what are you thinking?
1: I'm thinking I Drink Alone by George Thorogood.
0: Ah, that'll take us back to Cinco de Mayo. Here we go. It's the Rock Station, KLT.

0: George Thorogood and the Delaware Destroyers on the rock station KLT. George is coming to Interlaken this summer. Most definitely we'll have some tickets to give away through that Miller Lite ticket window as it gets closer. Lunch at the Leedsville Cafe is going on. What are you thinking? What you got?
1: Yeah, I was thinking of Jacqueline down on me.

0: The sun's shining down on me. Yeah.
1: That was the last rock and roll concert I seen back when he was at Streeters.
0: Ah, yes, Jackal. Very nice. What are you doing today?
1: Oh, working in the woods.
0: Yeah, you're a lumberjack, are you?
1: I guess you can say that.
0: What are you?
1: A logger.
0: A logger.

0: Hi, KLT.
1: Hi. I was just wondering, did you call the name?
0: The next one's at 120.
1: Oh, 120?
0: Yes, 120.
1: Oh, okay. I was thinking it was
0: 1220.
1: No, okay.
0: 120.
1: Thank you.
0: Okay, bye-bye. Yeah, for KLT's five grand frenzy, the next name comes up. 120. All right. It's lunch at the Leedsville Cafe, the Rock Station, KLT.

0: Foreigner on the Rock Station. KLT, it is lunch at the Leedsville Cafe. I'm Terry Ray. Good afternoon. It is Cinco de Mayo 2026. If you plan on partaking, please get a designated driver. Be careful. If you've got kids and pets at home depending on you, take it way easy, because it's a school night for them. Yeah, it is lunch at the Leedsville Cafe. Beautiful day in northern Michigan. We've got sunshine in the forecast all week long, and that's a beautiful thing. There is a frost freeze advisory expected tonight and possibly tomorrow night. So those of us who got our flowers earlier than we were supposed to will need to cover them. I'm talking to me. 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Sunshine, low to mid-50s, bring it on. Tonight's low about 33 with the frost thing tonight and tomorrow morning and tomorrow night. Tomorrow's high 49 with sunshine again. Sunshine 50 on Thursday, 50-something Friday, Saturday, Sunday. It's just a bunch of delightful days in a row with the sunshine. This is morel mushroom making weather right now, and I need to have some morel mushroom finding weather. Right now in Alpena, 51, 46 in Harbor Springs, 52 in Cadillac, downtown Traverse City. You got the sunshine and 51. More of your suggestions are coming up on lunch at the Leedsville Cafe, 231-941-9558. 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
4: It is lunch at the Leedsville Cafe. I'm Terry Ray. Bunch of you on the text line. Bart and TC sent a picture of a bunch of stacked bottles of mayo in honor of Cinco de Mayo. Thank you, Bart. That was very thoughtful. Dave from Four Winds says, good afternoon, Terry Ray, and a beautiful day it is. We all had that one teacher we were all hot for. I think you know where I'm going with this. LOL. I think I do, Dave. This guy's coming to the National Cherry Festival the 4th of July. David Lee Roth. Van Halen. Just David Lee Roth, though. It's KLT.

0: Hey, Terry, I heard you say today is National Hoagie Day.
1: Yes.
0: Okay, you ready? I need a hero.
1: Okay, gotta go. Bad connection. Click. Oh, yes, it is National Hoagie Day. I did mention that earlier today. It's Cinco de Mayo, National Concert Day, National Asthma Day, National Teacher Day. Again, Cinco de Mayo.
2: Hey, Terry, how about a little Santana for Cinco de Mayo?
1: Santana. I played just a few songs ago, actually, Santana.
2: Oh, okay. Yeah. I was off the radio.
1: Yeah, I played all, what did I play? Open Invitation, my favorite. That's what I played. All right, well, if you
2: how
1: come
2: about,
1: up with something else,
2: how
1: I'll
2: about
1: be here.
2: Youngblood.
1: Youngblood, yes. All right. Yeah. Well, that sounds good.

The Rock Station KLT Youngblood with Aerosmith on the Rock Station KLT. 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Come for the coffee, the conversation, and the great food and friendly atmosphere. 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Randy's Diner, Carver at Garfield, Traverse City. Right now you have a chance to win a gift card to Randy's Diner. We're going to play Terry Ray's Most Excellent Catchphrase Game. This is a game where I get two of you on the phone line. I give you clues as to a word I'm trying to get you to say. You shout out answers. First one to five wins. All the answers and clues have something to do with Cinco de Mayo. All right? It'll be fun. 231-941-9558 will get you through. 231-941-9558. And I need a male and a female. This game won't block you out from...

0: any big prizes, the Five Grand Frenzy or Ticket Window. This is this won't block you from any of that, all right? 231-941-9558. 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I need a male and a female in hopes of telling you apart.
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0: All right, I have Julie and I have Matt on the line. Say hello to each other.
18: Hi, Julie.
19: Hello.
0: And where are you from, Julie?
19: Williamsburg.
0: Where are you from, Matt?
18: Benzonia.
0: All righty. So all the clues have something to do with Cinco de Mayo. Have you heard this game before?
18: Oh, yeah.
0: Of course you have.
19: Yeah.
0: All right, here we go. This is a hat with a wide brim.
18: Sombrero.
1: Yes, he was first. These are the kind of beans.

0: is also served mashed.
1: Pinto, black, refried.
0: Refried beans. A soft flatbed used for tacos, flatbread.
1: Tortilla?
0: Yes, a tortilla.
2: Yeah.
0: A drink made with lime and tequila.
1: Margarita.
0: Yes, a margarita. May 5th is what?
1: Cinco de Mayo.
0: Yeah, she was first. Spicy red or green sauce?
1: Salsa.
0: Salsa for the win!
2: Yeah, I sucked at it today.
0: I didn't even get to the hard ones yet. What's the capital of Mexico?
2: You got me.
0: It's Mexico City. Yay! All right. Well, thank you for playing, Matt. Julie, you have a gift card to Randy's Diner. Nothing finer. Congratulations.
1: Thank you.
0: That is the Cinco de Mayo version of Terry Ray's most excellent catchphrase game. Now we have to hurry up and get to the part that says tequila. I'll just move it forward. Here we go. Here it comes. Everybody ready?
3: 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KLT.
0: All right, finishing off lunch at the Leedsville Cafe on the Cinco de Mayo. Your next chance, we're going to call another name, and KLT's 5 Grand Frenzy is coming up at 1:20. But right now, what you got?
4: Hello, Terry.
0: Hello.
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0: No. Beer Drinkers and Hellraisers?
4: Yeah.
0: All right. Here we go. It's the Rock Station. KLT.

can't get that button to stay on. Rolling Stones on the rock station, KLT. I'm Terry Ray. What time is it? 3:19. We are seconds away from, or 1:19. We are seconds away from 1:20, and KLT's $5,000 frenzy, where we're going to call another name. In the meantime, this Sunday night at 9, I'm featuring a brand new band on KLT's Garage. They're called Electric Bug. I want you to hear them for a second while we're waiting.

0: Aren't they awesome? They've got a whole different sound, like a 60s sound or something. They're called Electric Bug, and this Sunday night, definitely check it out, KLT's Garage, for 258 Tire Service Center Auto Tire... 258 Tire and Auto Service Center in Kalkaska, and Straits Mechanical, the plumbing and heating specialist of Sheboygan, Sunday night, 9 o'clock. All right, it is 1:20. Here we are. Let's do this.
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0: Ah, all right. Time to draw another name. This person will have 9 minutes, 75 seconds to call back. The name is Kyle... Ryan, I think it says, from Kokomish. Kyle Ryan of Kokomish. You have 9 minutes, 75 seconds to call back. If you do that, you'll win $25 and you'll be an instant finalist for KLT's 5 Grand Frenzy. Our number, 231-941-9558. 231-941-9558. 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
10: Okay, rock star. 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When kids

Conti, Bob Dylan, George Harrison, Jeff Lynne, Roy Orbison, Tom Petty, and yeah, they have such a great sound. And still with us are Jeff Lynne and Bob Dylan at this time. And we hope they stay with us for a long time. Jeff Lynne, frontman of ELO. It is KLT. I'm Terry Ray. 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Before hitting the road, have them check your brakes, oil, antifreeze, tire wear, or suspension. They're open weekdays 8 till 5, US 23 South Alpena. Dave's Auto Repair. Sunshine is the word of the day. It's a pretty one. High of the mid to low 50s. It might even be worthy of...

0: sunshine.
1: Ah, yes, indeed. Hey, grew up on the Brady Bunch. There you go. Sunshine today, low 50s. Yesterday we were in the 70s. The rest of the week we'll be in the 50s for the most part. Widespread frost tonight and tomorrow morning and tomorrow night and the next day. But other than that, we got sunshine each and every day from coast to coast with highs in the low to mid 50s. Right now in Alpena, sitting at 52, 48 Harbor Springs, 54 Cadillac, 53. In Traverse City, and there's a freeze warning actually in effect that starts 1 a.m. till 8 a.m. tomorrow. So that goes with the cover your whatever plants. I got some plants to be covering. Zeppelin's coming up. Aerosmith's on the way very soon along Rock Block.
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0: John Cougar Mellencamp on the rock station KLT. He's coming to Acrisure Amphitheater, the brand new venue, which officially opens 1 week from this Friday night, the 15th of May, will be their very first concert, Lionel Richie. And I'm going with a group of friends because I want to say I was at the first show ever. And but anyway, John Mellencamp's going to be there this summer. He's part of that Live Nation Summer of Live deal. Today's the last day for $30 tickets that they've got for over 4,000 shows. It's been going on since last week. Today's the last day for $30 tickets. Summer of Live, $30, that's what it's called. And John Mellencamp was on the list for those tickets if you wanted to, if you were thinking of going, like a Mother's Day gift or something. Mother's Day is this Sunday. That would be a nice gift, and you don't even have to say, I only paid $30. He can say, these were expensive. Yeah. All right, so I'm getting ready to head on out. Squatch is coming up next. He's got the 4 at 4 at 4:04. He's got work release at 5 with Detroit Wing Company. He's got your next chance to win with KLT's 5 Grand Frenzy. That is at 4:50, so hang around for that. And have yourselves a fabulous afternoon, whatever you end up doing. Be safe. Cinco de Mayo, happy. Happy 5th of May. All right, Long Rock Block kicks off after this. Talk to you tomorrow. See ya.
1: What the heck is going on down in the KL Tiki Love Lounge?
2: And you're like, yeah, because of all your scars and everything. 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
2: whoa.
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3: I have my own share of scars. Yeah.

0: Right. She's got a little scar on her pinky toe, and that's about it. Nice. It's not like Frankengut over here with my four full exploratory surgeries.
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know.

0: Green Day on the Rock Station, KLT. Squatch here with you. Happy Taco Tuesday and Cinco de Mayo. But more importantly, I saw a press release that said it's alligator mating season in Florida. And I thought that that was odd that it just happens to coincide with, well, spring break down there. It makes me wonder if that's code for a bunch of oversunned gals with alligator skin looking for some pale youths coming down to enjoy Florida for a couple of days. I guess, meanwhile, it's mating season for cougars in all the Radisson hotels and their lounges. Lots to get to today. We've got, that's enough of the DNR report, huh? We've got the 4 at 4 at 404 today with a giveaway from the Lighthouse Restaurant. And then we also have the Detroit Wing Company offering a small but tasty giveaway during the work release program, which is in the 5 o'clock hour, and I'd love to hear from you. You know, it's never too early to get your requests in. You can give me a call at 231-941-9558. Now, that works as a landline or a text line, and if you do text a request for a song, make sure and include your name. I got to be able to give you a shout-out, otherwise the song doesn't get played. And, of course, the big one at 4:50 today. I'm going to be opening up the KLT Miller Lite ticket window for the 5 Grand Frenzy. That's right. And then you're going to have 9 minutes and 75 seconds to give me a call back at 231-941-9558. Now, you'll win $25 right away, but the big news is you'll be an instant finalist for the KLT $5,000 Frenzy. That's right. If you want more information, you can log on to WKLT.com. Now, I know Terry Ray had somebody that called back in time today at 1:20, and I was lucky enough to have somebody that called back yesterday with 2 seconds to spare. I kid you not. I had timed the songs just right, the counter's going down, and then I see the phone light up. I answer it, and sure enough, it was her. Couldn't believe that. So make sure you're paying attention, or if you know somebody that entered, and of course, good luck to all the entrants, but be paying attention when that 4:50 time rolls around. But right now, why don't we get back into the music? Let's see what we have coming up here. We've got Motley Crue and Pink Floyd. How's that sound? Yeah, I thought it sounded pretty good, too.
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0: David Essex, rock on. It is the rock station, KLT. Squatch here with you on Cinco de Mayo. Why don't we take a look at the weather? It is sunny and beautiful out here in Traverse City. A little cooler than yesterday. In fact, currently 54 degrees in Traverse, Cadillac, and Alpena. 47 in Petoskey. The low tonight, right around 32. And we do have a frost warning again this evening. But for the next couple of days, looking sunny and right around 50 degrees. So tomorrow's high, 50. Sunny skies, same on Thursday. Friday, up to 56 with sunny skies. Saturday, 58 and sunny. So I'm liking that. No rain in the foreseeable future. 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The number here, 231-941-9558. Love to hear from you. And I'll tell you what you can hear from me. I've got The Who and Black Sabbath coming up right after this.
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0: Sabbath on the Rock Station, KLT. Squatch here with you today. And, you know, we have webcams set up on both the east side and the west side of this state. And the Alpena Marina Cam is a great way to check what's going on with the weather outside. I'm looking at it right now. Got some boats out there. It's looking beautiful. And to check out the beautiful Alpena people down there in the marina area. Now, this is brought to you by Chris, Todd, and Russ at Larry's Collision and Truck Stuff. And this stream is going 24/7. So check it out. Have some fun. You can find it at WKLT.com. And why don't you stick around for some good music? That's right. We've got AC/DC and Jay Giles Band kicking off a long rock block, and it's coming up next.
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2: I'm Melissa Smith with Up North Live News. Here's some of the stories we're working on for Tuesday. Flights are returning to Pelson Regional Airport after shutting down for more than 3 weeks after historic flooding. The airport reopened one of its two runways Tuesday, May 5th. Reopening the airport was pushed back several times as crews tried to clear the runway because of water. Five pumps were running 24 hours a day for a couple of weeks at different locations on the airfield. The closure impacted Delta, SkyWest, UPS, and FedEx. Crews say a wildfire in Oscoda County that prompted evacuations on Monday is 80% contained. Firefighters say some of that fire was caused by downed power lines, with the biggest one being 16 acres. A shelter was set up for evacuees at Tri Point Church near Mayo. The wildfire burned about 100 acres and primarily on National Forest land around Camp 10 Road near Lost Sky Ranch. A Grand Traverse County man was arraigned Monday, May 4th, for stabbing a dog multiple times last Friday. Traverse City Police said officers responded to an anonymous caller on Friday, May 1st, who said a man was abusing a dog on Fitzhugh Drive in Traverse City. When police arrived, 19-year-old Zachary Beckham said the dog came at him in an aggressive manner and he stabbed the dog multiple times with a pocket knife. Police called animal control and the dog was taken to Bay Area Pet Hospital in Traverse City for emergency surgery. The dog is expected to recover. Those stories and much more coming up tonight on Up North Live News at 5, 6, and 11.
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a classic rock album should be produced. Just timeless. Great, great quality. It's, you owe it to yourself to listen to that in some headphones every so often. All right, as I mentioned, Squatch here with you and enjoying the sunshine out today. Just went outside real quick to make sure it's as beautiful as it looked through the windows. And with the warmer weather coming, you might want to swap out some of your

0: 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And in the meantime, how about I play some music? I've got Styx and Cheap Trick kicking off a long rock block right after this.
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0: Cheap Trick on the Rock Station, KLT. Squatch here with you. Why don't we take a look at the weather? Still sunny and beautiful here in Traverse City. Currently 54 degrees in Traverse, Cadillac, and Alpena. 47 in Petoskey, dropping down to an overnight low of 32 tonight with cloudy skies. We do have a frost warning tonight. And then sunny and nice for the next couple of days. In fact, Wednesday, sunny, high of 50. Thursday, high of 50, sunny skies. Friday, high of 55 with sunny skies. And Saturday, looks like a high of 60, although we do have a chance of some sprinkles in the afternoon. That's a new addition here, folks. 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And we're your rock experts. And if there's a song you'd like to hear, you know, it's never too early to send a request via text at 231-941-9558 for the upcoming work release program. That also works as a landline. Again, that number is 231-941-WKLT. But we're going to get back into the music. We've got ZZ Top and Van Halen coming up right after this.
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0: Van Halen on the rock station KLT with Beautiful Girls. You got an ugly squatch here. And, you know, you got to keep listening for the KLT Miller Lite ticket window to open for your chance to grab a pair of tickets to Hairball, America's best tribute band to arena rock. Now, that's happening Saturday, May 30th at the Leland L. Sands Casino Showroom. It's a high-voltage tribute to the legends of 80s arena rock. They have all kinds of pyrotechnics, lights, nonstop rock anthems all night long. And everyone who wins tickets goes into a drawing for overnight accommodations and dinner for two. Yeah, it's going to be a good time, and your chance to win is coming soon. If you want more information, you can log on to WKLT.com. 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
1: Counting down.
2: Here it is.
3: That's right. Here it is. For better or for worse, it is the 4 at 4 at 4:04. We have four headlines. Three are real. If you can spot the phony one, well, you win yourself a gift card to the Lighthouse Restaurant. And the Lighthouse Restaurant is, hold on a moment, just had a little computer drop out on me. And we are back in Rogers City. In fact, it is the place to dine when in Rogers City. And they do have award-winning pizza, which I can personally attest to. It is pretty darn fantastic. All right, I've got four headlines. Three are real. You got to spot the phony one, and then you'll get a free large pizza from Lighthouse Restaurant. Without further ado, here are the four headlines. Number one, margaritas are now the most popular drink in America. Number two, eating Domino's pizza every day can save your life. Number three, Wendy's to introduce a kiwi banana frosty for just 99 cents for a limited time. And number four, a family finds a rat in their bottle of Dr. Pepper after they drank half of it. Let me run down those four headlines for you one more time. Number one, margaritas are now the most popular drink in America. Number two, eating Domino's pizza every day can save your life. Number three, Wendy's to introduce kiwi banana frosties for just 99 cents for a limited time. And number four, a family finds a rat in their bottle of Dr. Pepper after they drank half of it. Ugh. All right, there you go. If you

can spot the phony headline, it's good for a free large pizza. The number here, 231-941-9558. That's 231-941-WKLT. In the meantime, Seeger, some heavy music on the rock station, KLT.

We got the 16-track tape machine rolling out back. If you'll sing with me just a little bit, I won't guarantee it, but you just might.

Russian massage parlor will take care of you. Yeah.

0: Seeger on the Rock Station KLT with the live version of Heavy Music. We are playing the 4 at 4 at 4:04. Today, up for grabs, a large pizza from Lighthouse Restaurant in Roger City. In fact, it is award-winning pizza. I've got four headlines. Three are real. Let me run them down one more time. Number one, margaritas are now the most popular drink in America. Number two, eating Domino's pizza every day can save your life. Number three, Wendy's to introduce a kiwi banana frosty for just 99 cents for a limited time. And number four, a family finds a rat in their bottle of Dr. Pepper after they've drank half of it. The number, 231-941-9558. Let's go to the phones. Can you spot the phony headline?
1: Number one.
0: Number one, margaritas are now the most popular drink in America. No, a new survey found that margaritas are now the most popular drink. Daiquiris are second. Pina coladas are third. And, yeah, there you go. It's a real one. Try back, though.
1: Okay, thank you.
0: I don't know how that could happen. You would think beer would be on the top of the list, but it is what it is. All right, let's go to the next caller. Can you spot the phony headline?
1: I think that last one is phony.
0: Okay, a family finds a rat in the bottle of Dr. Pepper after they drank half of it. No, this happened to a kid in Texas. He drank a bottle of Dr. Pepper on Sunday before he noticed the rat floating inside. Dr. Pepper are now investigating. That's a true story, but try back, okay?
1: Thank you.
0: All right, it's still open, folks. The number, 231-941-9558. Can you spot the phony headline?
2: Yeah, is it number two?
0: Number two, eating Domino's every day can save your life. No, on Saturday, a Domino's in Salem, Oregon, realized that a 47-year-old customer hadn't ordered anything in 3 days. He had ordered a pizza almost every day for the last 7 years, so they called 911 and ended up saving his life. So there you go. True story, but try back, okay?
2: Okay.
0: All right, it's still open, and I think if you've been following along, it might be kind of obvious. The number again, 231-941-9558. Can you spot the phony headline?
3: The Wendy's Frosty?
0: Wendy's to introduce kiwi banana frosties for just 99 cents for a limited time. Yes, that was made up. Who's this?
3: Hey, this is Corey.
0: Hey, Corey, what town are you from?
3: I'm from Alpena.
0: Corey from Alpena, you win yourself a free large pizza from Lighthouse Restaurant in Roger.

0: City, it is the place to dine, and I want to thank you not only for listening but for calling in today.
1: Yeah, thanks, Squatch. Have a great day.
0: Yeah, you too. And we have more giveaways coming up. In fact, in the 5 o'clock work release program, we have a very tasty giveaway from Detroit Wing Company. But right now, time to get the lead out. The Ocean, Led Zeppelin, on the Rock Station, KLT.

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0: Wednesday, June 17th, KLT welcomes Sammy Hagar to Soaring Eagle Casino and Resort. 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

0: Bad Company on the Brock Station, KLT. Squatch here with you, and let's take a look at the weather right now. It looks like temps are coming down just a little bit, but still pretty darn nice. Currently, 54 degrees in Traverse, Cadillac, and Alpena, 47 in Petoskey. Overnight low 32, and we do have a frost warning this evening. Tomorrow's high 50, mostly sunny skies. Same thing on Thursday, 50, sunny again. Friday looks like it's sunny as well. Now, the east side of the state looks like it could get a little bit of rain on Saturday with a high of 60. But we'll keep you in the loop as things progress. 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The number here, 231-941-9558. We've got Steve Miller coming up and AC/DC, and we're getting closer to the 450 Five Grand Frenzy. Yeah, make sure you're listening for the Five Grand Frenzy music to open. It's all coming up right after this.
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1: Hello, kids.
2: It's showtime.
0: That's right, it's showtime. It's time for me to draw a name for the Five Grand Frenzy. Hold on a second. We got a big old tub of names here. Gotta pull something out. All right, here we go. Hopefully it's one I can read. Let's see. What do we got here? All right, the name. I'm going to read this name, and then this person has 9 minutes and 75 seconds to get back to me to win their $25 and be an instant finalist for KLT's $5,000 Frenzy. If you want more information, you can log on to WKLT.com. But without further ado, here is the name, Kurt Schroeder. Kurt Schroeder of Traverse City. Give us a call, and I'm starting the counter. There we go. Right now, though, got to take some messages. We'll be back to check in.
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6: That's right, it is the Rock Station, and let me check the timer here. We are at 6:28, 6:26, 6:25, 6:23. And what's that countdown for? Well, you've got 9 minutes and 75 seconds. Mr. Kurt Schroeder of Traverse City. Maybe somebody knows Kurt Schroeder. Needs to give him a call. Tell him to give us a call here at 231-941-9558 because the time is a running out. Let's get back into the music right now, though. It's Def Leppard on the Rock Station, KLT.

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2: I'm Melissa Smith with Up North Live News. Here's some of the stories we're working on for Tuesday. Flights are returning to Pelson Regional Airport after shutting down for more than 3 weeks after historic flooding. The airport reopened one of its two runways Tuesday, May 5th. Reopening the airport was pushed back several times as crews tried to clear the runway because of water. Five pumps were running 24 hours a day for a couple of weeks at different locations on the airfield. The closure impacted Delta, SkyWest, UPS, and FedEx. Crews say a wildfire in Oscoda County that prompted evacuations on Monday is 80% contained. Firefighters say some of that fire was caused by down power lines, with the biggest one being 16 acres. A shelter was set up for evacuees at Tri Point Church near Mayo. The wildfire burned about 100 acres and primarily on National Forest land around Camp 10 Road near Lost Sky Ranch. A Grand Traverse County man was arraigned Monday, May 4th, for stabbing a dog multiple times last Friday. Traverse City Police said officers responded to an anonymous caller on Friday, May 1st, who said a man was abusing a dog on Fitzhugh Drive in Traverse City. When police arrived, 19-year-old Zachary Beckham said the dog came at him in an aggressive manner and he stabbed the dog multiple times with a pocket knife. Police called animal control and the dog was taken to Bay Area Pet Hospital in Traverse City for emergency surgery. The dog is expected to recover. Those stories and much more coming up tonight on Up North Live News at 5, 6, and 11.
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3: Uh-oh. I got a couple of uh-ohs. First of all, the timer ran out for the 5 grand frenzy. So we'll have to do another name tomorrow morning. But right now it is time for the work release program on Cinco de Mayo. Hopefully you're on your way home. Maybe you're a little grumpy because you didn't get any Tuesday tacos. And maybe there's a song you'd like to hear. Well, give me a call. The number is 231-941-9558. The show today is brought to you by the Detroit Wing Company, voted best wings in Michigan and home of the $5 Classic Crispy Sandwich. I also have a $20 gift card I'll be giving away this hour to some lucky caller. But right now, let's go to the phones and see who's calling first.
4: Yeah, I was calling for Stranglehold.
3: Okay, Stranglehold you want?
4: Yes, sir.
3: Well, as you know, I'm legally obligated, and it's a federal mandate, not even a state or local ordinance. And I don't need a legal infraction, so let me get that tune up.

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0: The court will now hear the next case.
1: All right. Well, thanks a lot, squad.
0: All right, man.
1: You made my day.
0: All right. I hope you're enjoying your Cinco de Mayo, and thanks for the call.
1: I am. You too. Bye-bye.
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0: Nuge on the Rock Station KLT. Now, that's a way to start off the work release program. The number here is 231-941-9558. Got a lot of people checking in on the text line already. Shelly and Mary and the Shadow and Insurance Girl Jen, Sabbath Fan Dan and Bridget. Let's go to the, let's see who's next here on the phone calls.
1: Hey, Squatch, how you doing, buddy?
0: Pretty good. Who's this?
1: Wayne.
0: All right, Wayne, what can I play for you?
1: How about some Kansas, maybe Wayward Son?
0: I can't do Wayward Son. We just played that a little while ago, but let me get something else by Kansas on. And more importantly, how's your Taco Tuesday going?
1: Taco-less so far.
0: Well, that's not a way to do Cinco de Mayo, but all right, let me get a tune on for you. Maybe that'll make things a little better.
1: I appreciate it much. Thanks, Squatch.
0: All right, have a good day. Here we go. I got something that's not everyone hears every day. It's a Point of No Return live version, Kansas. It is the Rock Station, KLT.

Kansas, live on the Rock Station, KLT, the number 231-941-9558. And Dave in Petoskey wants some Derek in the Dominoes. You got it, Dave. It is the Work Release Program on the Rock Station, KLT.

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1: Hey, Squatch, this is Rusty. I'm down in Greenville, Michigan, setting up a carnival. I want to hear a tune, man, for the 5 o'clock Work Release.
0: Yeah, what can I play for you?
1: How about you pick it out from ZZ Top?
0: Ooh, love me some ZZ Top. You never go wrong.
1: Never.
0: It's kind of like pizza and sex. Even when it's bad, it's still pretty good.
2: Yeah.
0: Enough about that. Let me get the tune on, and thanks for the call.
1: All right, brother. Later.
0: All right. It is the Work Release Program. 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
1: Squatch, how's it going?
0: Pretty good. Who's this?
1: This is Scott.
0: Hey, Scott, what can I play for you?
1: Well, you know, I'm thinking Cinco de Mayo and Taco Tuesday. How about a little Mexican radio song that influenced ZZ Top? Heard it on the X.
0: I like it. Yeah. ZZ Double Shot. Thanks for the call.
1: All right, thank you.
0: All right, or is it a triple? I don't know what you would call that. Not sure. Whatever it is, here it goes. Heard it on the X. On the rock station, KLT.

Double shot of ZZ Top there. The last one, heard it on the X. Squatch here with you. It is the work release program. Let's take a look at that weather. Still pretty darn nice outside. Sun's still shining. Currently 52 degrees here in Traverse, also in Cadillac and Alpena. 46 in Petoskey, overnight low. 32 with cloudy skies, and we do have a frost warning. Tomorrow, we're looking at a high of 50 with sunny skies.

0: Thursday, same thing, 50, sunny skies yet again. Friday, 55 with sunny skies. Saturday, however, looks like we might have a chance of some showers in the afternoon. But there you go. 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
0: That's right, it is KLT. We are in the work release program, and I'm looking here at the text line, which is 231-941-9558. And we've got, he calls himself Mr. Mike. I'm hoping it isn't the Mr. Mike we're thinking of. Right here in Traverse City, who wants the call? Firewoman. It's the Rock Station KLT.

0: Oh yeah, The Cult, Fire Woman, off of Sonic Temple, man. There isn't a bad track on that album. You know, every once in a while, there's a good rock song that comes out in just every track. You just let it play all day long, do whatever you need to do. It's a great soundtrack to your life. That's one of them. All right, folks, the number 231-941-9558.
1: Yo, what's going on, Squatch? It's Polecat Johnny in the house.
0: Hey there.
1: Wondering if I could listen to this one song. I think it's called I Must Have Got Lost. I Must Have Got Lost or something like that.
0: Yeah, well, I can't have you sing it and not play it now. Jay Giles, let me get

0: that on for you.
1: Hey, thanks, man.
0: You got it. Yeah, I'd like to take care of our listeners out there. It is the Work Release Program with Jay Giles. Must have got lost.
2: But hold on, this song has a little introduction to it. It ain't supposed to be sad, though you might feel it that way. It's a song about desperation. Every now and then we do get desperate. This is a song about L-O-V-E, and if you abuse it, you're gonna lose it, and if you lose it, you're gonna abuse it, and if you abuse it, you ain't gonna be able to choose it, cause you ain't gonna have it further on down the line. Things ain't gonna be so fine. You're gonna be sitting there on your little machine, trying to look and keep it clean. You're gonna be playing bingo all night all alone. That's why you're sitting there by the telephone, and you know that she ain't going to call you. So you put on the TV and you're watching Johnny Carson segueing right into the Tomorrow Show, but that don't got to go, so you turn it off, you turn on the radio. The radio don't seem to get the click, so you say, hey, man, I can't look at the split. You start to open up a little book and there's something there you got to overlook. You say, baby, you know there's something on my mind. You say, baby, there's something on my mind. I know that you're home and I know you ain't all alone. So you start walking over to a house. You get over to a house, you walk over to a door. You start pounding on the door. You say, open up the door. This is Woofa Goofa with the green teeth. Let me in. Well, she opens up the door and then you just kind of walk up to her and say, baby. You look up way up at a green mascara and you say, oh, my darling. You know, her and me was at the party as friends. Do not believe what they say. That's only gossip that they're telling you down the wisecrack line. You say, darling. Take your big curls and just squeeze them down, Rotumba. What's the name of that chick with the long hair?
3: Rapunzel.
2: That's right. 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
3: Hey,
2: 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I must have got lost.

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0: Jay Giles on the rock station, KLT. Said it before, I'll say it again. That's one band I wish I could have seen live. 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
5: This is Mark.
4: 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What town are you from?
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4: 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Well, you won yourself a $20 gift card to Detroit Wing Company. 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
6: Hey, I was wondering if you could play some Werewolves from London.
4: Oh, yes. No, that isn't it. Hold on now. Hold on just a momento. What happened? Lost my caller. That's not good. Oh, here we go, I think. Nope. All right. You gotta love computer problems. Where is my caller?
7: Hey, Squatch. It's your friendy Wendy upstairs.
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7: You're crazy. But thank you.
4: All right. That's bringing us to a close. Santana on the Rock Station. KLT.

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0: Emmy Hagar on the Rock Station, KLT. Squatch here with you. And don't forget, we have a pair of tickets that we're giving away to the Hairball. That's right. It's at Leelanau Sands Casino Showroom. That's happening Saturday, May 30th. It's a high-voltage tribute to the legends of 80s arena rock. They've got some pretty jaw-dropping pyrotechnics, crazy lights, nonstop rock anthems. It's going to be a great time. Plus, you go into a drawing for overnight accommodations and dinner for two at Big Dex Restaurant. So how fun would that be? 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For more information, you can log on to WKLT.com. It's got all the information there. But right now, let's get back into the music. Pink Floyd coming up right after this.
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0: on the rock station, KLT Squatch, with a weather update. Temps are coming down a little bit, but still pretty darn nice and sunny. 50 degrees in Traverse, Cadillac, and Alpena. 45 in Petoskey, dropping down to an overnight low of 32. We do have a chance of a frost warning, or I should say we have a frost warning and a chance of a frost. There you go. Tomorrow's high, 50 with sunny skies. And then, let's see, we've got Thursday, high of 51 with sunny skies. Friday, a high of 59, partly sunny. Looks like we could get some rain in the afternoon. 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We've got 38 Special and David Lee Roth coming up right after this.
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0: David Lee Roth with Yankee Rose. I'm pretty sure we're going to be seeing that July 4th here at the Cherry Festival. And also, tomorrow you have another three chances. Well, if you've registered to win, of course, for KLT's $5,000 Frenzy. That's right. And if you hear your name, you have 9 minutes and 75 seconds to call back in to win your $25 and be an instant finalist for the $5,000 drawing. Now, if you want more information, don't forget to log on to WKLT.com. Now, before I get out of here today, I'm going to do one last long rock block. I've got Billy Idol and the Scorps ready to kick that off. And stick around because Ron Pritchard's going to rock you till midnight. As always, thanks for listening. See ya.
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1: 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I sank into you.

0: KLT, the rock station, Ron Pritchard, wrapping up another long rock block with live Ozzy in there. We also heard from Kiss and Susie Quattro, Alice Cooper, and more. Let's take a quick look at our weather forecast for the rest of tonight, being brought to you by Plowman's Collision of Alpena. We meet by accident. Yeah, we've got some areas of frost tonight, otherwise partly cloudy skies and a low near 34. We can expect areas of frost in the morning and then turning mostly sunny with a high near 50. And tomorrow night, widespread frost once again, otherwise partly cloudy skies and a low near 33. You've got it here on the rock station KLT, and that's half the battle right there. Let's keep you here with more of what you came for, including Poison and the Cars coming up.
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1: 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And we could stop him, of course. 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